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from Face the Music, the Alecky Light Orchestra on the Boom Radio Night Ride. Welcome to, well, brand new day, really. We've just burned off the first hour of this 13th of May. Wednesday it is, and it's Derek Webster in the wee small hours of the morning playing the records. Here's Brenda Holloway.

almost hypnotic, that, isn't it? John and Vangelis and Brenda Holloway. You made me so very happy. Look at this weather forecast today. Sunshine and showers across these islands. Look out for the sunshine then. The trouble is, some of those showers will be quite heavy. And we're talking hail. Oh no, hailstones. And thunder. Even some wintriness. I love these technical words the weather people have. Wintriness over the Scottish mountains. It's going to be quite bleak on the Scottish high grounds. Brisk and chilly northwesterly winds as well. Temperatures, this is the best you'll get, depending on where you stick your thermometer, of course. 11 degrees in Inverness and Edinburgh, 12 in Manchester and Hull, 13 in Belfast, 14 in London, and 15 degrees in Cardiff.

Love that version of that song from Carousel, the music of Rodgers and Hammerstein. Hot Sardines, formed in New York in the early noughties, and people will say we're in love. Now, here's somebody with a beautiful voice. I've seen her live many times, and the voice just seems to get better all the time. Here she is, Kate Rusby, sometimes called the Barnsley Nightingale. This is called The Girl with a Curse.

0: beautiful. Maybe you saw her at the Apex in Bury St Edmunds last night. That's Kate Rusby. Tonight she's at the Valiant Live in Derby before moving on to the Anvil in Basingstoke, the Cadogan Hall in London, and the Waterside Theatre at Aylesbury. Well worth catching. Our live shows are a real treat, and we really need that the way the world is right now. Kate Rusby.
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5: Chorley. Like most Lancashire towns, it gained its cotton wealth from the Industrial Revolution. Sugar magnate Sir Henry Tate of Tate and Lyle came from here, as did Miles Standish, who helped found the colonies when the Pilgrims landed in America. Its Camelot theme park closed in 2012, and brave Titanic second officer Charles Lightoller was born here. 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

0: PhD featuring the voice of Jim Diamond from 1982, that one, and Anne Murray with a Snowbird on the Boom Radio Night, right? So what can we say of today, 13th of May? It's World Cocktail Day today, it is. It's World Cocktail Day. Apparently the first definition of a cocktail was published in 1806. I wonder what cocktail bars were like in those days. The only thing is with cocktails is, I'm not a fan myself, to be honest, but if you're unfortunate enough when you're queuing up at the bar to find the person in front of you is making the most complicated, time-consuming cocktail of all time, keeping you waiting for your pint, it can be quite annoying.
1: Hey, you know, everybody's talking about the good old days, right? Everybody, the good old days, the good old days. Well, let's talk about the good old days. Come to think of it, as bad as we think they are, these will become the good old days for our children. But why don't we try to remember that kind of September when life was slow and oh so mellow. Try to remember. And if you remember, then follow. Oh, why does it seem that the past is always better? We look back and we think the winters were warmer, the grass was greener, the skies were bluer, and smiles were

Frank Sinatra from a brilliant collaboration from the mid-60s in which he joined forces with the guitarist and Brazilian composer Antonio Carlos Jobim, and Gladys Knight and the Pips before that, and The Way We Were. Trusting all is well in your world in these daft o'clock hours, whatever you're doing, whether you're working or recuperating. Andy, one of our regular listeners from Costa del Leeds, is recovering from major heart surgery at the moment, so may well be out of it with all the medication at the moment. But get well soon and take it easy. Here's Matt Bianco, another one to shake it about to this morning. Half a minute, mosh.

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Middle of the Road from 1971. December, I think that was in the charts. Soli, Soli. Love it. Here's a thing. David Lloyd's guest this morning, our friends at Best Magazine, call in on Wednesday, and they'll be bringing along a lady named Deborah. Now, Deborah did something at an age in life when most people just want to stay where they are and settle down, but she decided to sell her house, sold up completely, and gave everything up to travel around the world. Imagine that. She had a very brave thing to do, but she has some interesting stories to tell. She certainly lived to tell the tale, and she'll be joining David Lloyd this morning from 10 on Boom Radio.

David Gates and the Cloud Suite. And with that, time for me to disappear into the clouds. Thank you so much for listening. Stay with us through the night, because the music as ever is awesome on Boom Radio. I'll be back on our sister station, Boom Light, at 9 this morning with Morning Coffee, Easy Sounds. I'm back with you on the Boom Radio Night Ride tonight at midnight. So whatever you're doing through the night, take it easy. Mind how you go. And for me, Derek Webster, just for now, I'll leave you with the Mamas and Papas. Good night.

0: from the Sky News Centre at 2. So Keir Starmer is insisting he's going nowhere ahead of what could be a big showdown later. He'll meet Health Secretary Wes Streeting this morning, who's seen as a major leadership rival. More than 100 Labour backbenchers and parliamentary private secretaries have written a letter urging the PM to stay in post. Almost as many are publicly calling on him to quit, among them Tonia Antoniazzi.
1: I feel like I've done the right thing. I've stood up and said, Keir, time to go. You know, there aren't 80 names on a ballot paper yet. There isn't a name on a ballot paper. Well, no, there isn't a name on a ballot paper yet. But we're going to see one emerging, maybe two emerging pretty soon.
0: As the PM battles to save his job, the government says it will be looking to restore hope in the King's speech later. Leisha McKenna has some of the details.
2: The speech will set out the government's legislative plans for the next parliamentary session. They're expected to include changes to immigration, green energy, the NHS and schools. More than 35 bills will be set out designed to boost the economy and tighten national security. It should be easier to act against state-backed groups. All this as pressure grows on the Prime Minister to quit.
0: The US president has left Washington for a state visit to China. Donald Trump's expected to discuss issues like trade with President Xi Jinping. Beijing is a large importer of sanctioned Iranian oil, so the Middle East conflict could also be on the agenda. 10 people from remote South Atlantic islands connected to the cruise ship outbreak of hantavirus are to be brought to the UK in case they develop the illness. The group had contact with some passengers on the MV Hondius. To sport, and Southampton kept their hopes of an immediate return to the Premier League alive with a 2-1 extra-time victory over Middlesbrough. They will face Hull City at Wembley next week. And St Mirren will have to play a relegation playoff despite winning 2-0 against Aberdeen. They will finish second from bottom of the Scottish Premiership. Kilmarnock, meanwhile, guaranteed their top-flight status with a 3-1 win at home to Dundee. That's the latest. I'm Stevie Shillinglaw.
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6: 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A coastal town 28 miles north of Hull, it's a sea fishing port known for shellfish and the largest lobster port in Europe. Bridlington's found at the mouth of the Gypsy Race River, which runs through the Yorkshire Wolds. It's home to one of three Patonk clubs in Yorkshire and hosted the National Domino Championships. 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

0: From the Sky News Centre at 3. Sir Keir Starmer is set for more pressure today as he holds talks with a potential leadership challenger. He'll meet Health Secretary Wes Streeting on the morning of the King's speech to Parliament. The Prime Minister's defying growing calls to quit as more than 100 MPs sign a statement supporting him. His deputy David Lammy says he must be allowed to get on with the job.
1: Keir Starmer was elected just under 2 years ago with a mandate from the British people for 5 years. He has my full support. And what I'd say to colleagues is, look, let's just step back, take a breath. We are in government to do a job of work.
0: Meanwhile, today's King's speech will set out the government's plans for the next year despite the uncertainty around the Prime Minister. Expected measures include changes to immigration, green energy and the NHS. More than 35 bills are due to be announced, including powers to renationalise British Steel. The US President is on his way to China for a state visit. Donald Trump's expected to discuss issues like trade and the Middle East conflict with President Xi Jinping. More than 12 million UK adults are at risk of pension poverty in retirement. A new report's found part-time workers, the self-employed and people with health conditions are among the hardest hit. To sport, and Southampton kept their hopes of an immediate return to the Premier League alive with a 2-1 extra time victory over Middlesbrough. Shea Charles scored the winning goal at St Mary's.
2: Yeah, you know, when it goes such a time, you know, none of us are used to play extra time really. Maybe once this season, but or twice maybe, but really tough, but it's a really good team and thankfully they came out on top.
0: The tie was marred by claims of spying by Southampton on a Borough training session with an investigation opened by the EFL. They will face Hull City at Wembley next week. And St Mirren will have to play a relegation playoff. That's despite winning 2-0 against Aberdeen. They will finish second from bottom of the Scottish Premiership. That's the latest. I'm Stevie Shillinglaw.
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6: 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It's birthplace of the world-famous hansom cab taxi in 1834. Today it's home to Triumph motorcycles that race at Mallory Park. Nearby is the battlefield of Bosworth, from where King Richard's body was taken to Leicester and found under a car park 500 years later. Famous residents included actor-broadcaster Bill Maynard and 60s pop star busker Don Partridge. 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

This was the beginning for us. We'd met. And my life will never be the same for having met you. But right from the start, I was running towards you. You were running away. When I was warm, it seemed as if you had ice cubes in your heart. And every day, I was trying harder to melt these ice cubes. I wined you and dined you. Brought you candy and flowers. You name it, I did it. But you still looked at me like I was invisible. You were really blowing my mind. So one day, I just had to tell you how I really feel about you. From the depths of my heart, I said something just like this.

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wisdom and whispers, no, this will be the last. 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

0: From the Sky News Centre at 4. Former Housing Minister Mayetta Fanboule insists she didn't resign from the government as part of a coup. She's denied working with Health Secretary Wes Streeting or his aides to topple the Prime Minister.
1: This is a personal decision. It's a really hard thing for colleagues to go on the record and to say that they have lost confidence in the Prime Minister, that they don't think he can lead us forward. And ultimately, it's not about a coordinated plot, it's about each of us making that decision.
0: She was one of four ministers to quit the government yesterday. Mr. Streeting will meet the Prime Minister later, as around 90 MPs call for him to stand down. Meanwhile, as the PM battles on, the government says it wants to restore hope in the King's speech later. Leisha McKenna has more details.
2: The speech will set out the government's legislative plans for the next parliamentary session. They're expected to include changes to immigration, green energy, the NHS and schools. More than 35 bills will be set out designed to boost the economy and tighten national security. It should be easier to act against state-backed groups. All this as pressure grows on the Prime Minister to quit.
0: In other news this morning, and 10 people from remote South Atlantic islands connected to the cruise ship at the centre of an outbreak of hantavirus are to be brought to the UK in case they develop the illness. The group had contact with some passengers on board the MV Hondius. Donald Trump is on his way to China for a state visit, where he's expected to discuss issues like trade with President Xi Jinping. Beijing is a large importer of sanctioned Iranian oil, so the Middle East conflict could also be on the agenda. In sport, and Southampton kept their hopes of an immediate return to the Premier League alive with a 2-1 extra-time victory over Middlesbrough. They will now face Hull City at Wembley next week. And St Mirren will have to play a relegation playoff despite winning 2-0 against Aberdeen. They will finish second from bottom of the Scottish Premiership, with Kilmarnock guaranteeing their top flight status after a win against Dundee. That's the latest.
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5: South Shields. Situated on the south bank of the mouth of the River Tyne, the current town was developed as a fishing port. 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

0: From the Sky News Centre at 5, Wes Streeting, a likely Labour leadership contender, will see the embattled Prime Minister later. The Health Secretary and Sir Keir Starmer will meet on the morning of the King's speech. Nearly 100 MPs want him to go, while a similar number are publicly backing the PM. The Observer's political editor Rachel Sylvester thinks hanging on could be extremely damaging.
1: I've heard people suggest to me that there's a parallel with Joe Biden, where actually by sticking around, he made it much, much harder for Kamala Harris to turn things around. And that is the sense that some in the Labour Party now have about Starmer.
0: Meanwhile, the King's speech will set out the government's plans for the next year as the uncertainty continues over the PM's leadership. Expected measures include changes to immigration, green energy and the NHS. More than 35 bills are due to be announced, including powers to renationalise British Steel. 10 people from remote South Atlantic islands connected to the cruise ship at the centre of the hantavirus outbreak are to be brought to the UK in case they develop the illness. The group had contact with some passengers on the MV Hondius who developed the illness. A new poll suggests almost two-thirds of Brits would support banning smoking in pub gardens. The charity Action on Smoking and Health also found strong backing for smoke-free bus stops, playgrounds and university campuses. To sport, and Southampton kept their hopes of championship promotion alive with a 2-1 extra-time victory over Middlesbrough in their playoff semi-final. Shea Charles scored the winning goal at St Mary's and defender Ryan Manning says they had to dig deep to get the victory.
2: Once we got back in the game, we started to get on top and I felt like we often puffed a bit. We didn't really have that killer final ball until Shea then put in a brilliant cross. We're probably the first ball of proper quality that went in. And thankfully he scores a lot of goals like that.
0: They will face Hull City at Wembley next week. And Big Breaks making a comeback after more than two decades. Paddy McGuinness will host it on BBC Two alongside snooker legend Stephen Henry. That's the latest. I'm Stevie Shillinglaw.
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hitchhiked away across USA. Plucked her eyebrows on the way, shaved her legs, and then he was a she. She says, "Hey babe, take a walk on the wild side."

from out on the island. In the back room, she was everybody's darling. But she never lost her head, even when she was given head. She says, "Hey, babe, take a walk on the wild side." Said, "Hey, babe, take a walk on the wild side." And the colored girls go, "Doo doo doo doo doo doo doo doo doo doo doo doo doo doo doo doo doo doo doo doo doo doo doo doo doo doo doo doo doo doo doo doo doo doo doo doo doo doo doo doo doo doo doo doo doo doo doo doo doo doo doo doo doo doo doo doo doo doo doo doo doo doo doo doo doo doo doo doo doo doo doo doo doo doo doo doo doo doo doo doo doo doo doo doo doo doo doo doo doo doo doo doo doo doo doo doo doo doo doo doo doo doo doo doo doo doo doo doo doo doo doo doo doo doo doo doo doo doo doo doo doo doo doo doo doo doo doo doo doo doo doo doo doo doo doo doo doo doo doo doo doo doo doo 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

0: 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You know, I'll never forget my Eurovision win in 1970. And this year is the 70th anniversary of the Eurovision Song Contest. I'm looking forward to being with you to share some songs and some memories from those past 70 years.
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0: From the Sky News Centre at 6. As the Prime Minister battles to save his job, he'll hold talks with leadership challenger Wes Streeting later. The Health Secretary is seen as one of the frontrunners to replace Sir Keir Starmer in Number 10. Four ministers have resigned and joined nearly 90 backbench MPs, urging the PM to stand down. Former Home Secretary Lord Blunkett is calling on MPs to calm down.
1: Either we have to settle and Keir Starmer can demonstrate that he can actually pull this round, or there has to be a timetable, and that timetable would have to be rapid enough not to damage the interests of the country. We're in a mess as a country, and my party, sadly, is in a mess as well.
0: Meanwhile, the government says it's looking to restore hope in the King's speech later. Ministers will set out their plans for their next legislative agenda. 10 British nationals from South Atlantic Islands connected to the hantavirus-stricken cruise ship will be brought to the UK. Once here, they'll be put into self-isolation. More parents are now budgeting for their daughters' egg freezing as fertility concerns grow across the UK. The group TFP found nearly half of women say cost is stopping them from freezing their eggs. Dr. James Hopkinson is UK Medical Director at the organisation.
2: It's something that needs to be on the agenda of every young person, male or female. And if you are thinking of delaying fertility and having a family, it's really important to have some baseline tests to make informed decisions.
0: Southampton kept their hopes of a return to the Premier League alive with a 2-1 extra time win over Middlesbrough. They'll face Hull City in the Championship playoff final at Wembley next week. And Israel's qualified for Saturday's final of the Eurovision Song Contest in Austria. Ireland, Iceland, the Netherlands, Spain and Slovenia are all boycotting because of the country's participation. That's the latest. I'm Faye De Silva.
3: Thank you for spreading the word.
4: Have you spotted anything?
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8: A mixture of sunshine and showers, sometimes heavy in places with a risk of hail and thunder, especially in the east. Some longer spells of rain in the north as well, with a high of 15 degrees Celsius.

Sammy Davis Jr. with a corker, I Gotta Be Me. Yeah, well, you wouldn't want to be anybody else, would you, Sam? And before him, the New Seekers with Anthem, One Day in Every Week. And today, it's a Wednesday. Ah, this sounds nice. Bit of Linda Ronstadt, that's what we need. Nelson Riddle and his orchestra providing the music as well on What's New?

0: Fleetwood Mac, Albatross. I'm sure he's a mate of me dad's down the allotment, you know, Albert Ross. Oh, and before that, Linda Ronstadt was doing a fine job on What's New. Well, frankly, nothing round here. We don't let new music in at this time of day. Oh no, that would upset me.
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4: Boom Radio High Street History. Debenhams began in London in the 18th century thanks to William Clark, later joined by William Debenham. The store then expanded to Cheltenham and Harrogate. In the early 20th century, Debenhams Oxford Street had a restaurant just for men where they could escape shopping duties. By 1948, it was the biggest department store chain in the country, even acquiring Harvey Nichols in 1920. Debenhams closed in 2021 after 243 years. High Street History.

The man who once sang a song about an elephant, but not today. That was Gene Cotton, Before My Heart Finds Out. And Pat Boone just before, If Dreams Came True. No, I don't want that. If we did, I'd have dogs walking on their hind legs around me everywhere. That was a funny dream, that was. Best forgotten.

0: whispering.
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3: Hello, I'm Faye De Silva with the latest business stories from Sky News. Nearly half of homes listed for sale in the UK over the past 3 years failed to sell. That's according to research from property website Zoopla. It says many sellers are overpricing their homes, with more than half forced to cut their asking price to secure a buyer. There's a warning some of the UK's most popular shop-bought sandwiches contain alarmingly high levels of salt. Researchers found one contains more salt than almost 5 McDonald's cheeseburgers. More than 12 million UK adults are at risk of pension poverty in retirement. A report's found part-time workers, the self-employed, and people with health conditions are among the hardest hit. Researchers warn rising energy and living costs could quickly reverse recent improvements. And older people are increasingly being targeted by courier fraud scams. TSB found criminals are posing as bank staff and police officers to trick victims into handing over cards, cash and PIN numbers. It's warning customers never to give financial details to anyone claiming to be from their bank or the police.
4: A mixture of sunshine and showers, sometimes heavy in places with a risk of hail and thunder, especially in the east. Some longer spells of rain in the north as well, with a high of 15 degrees Celsius.

Let's stay together. Yeah, where do you fancy going? Somewhere nice? No, let's go somewhere horrible. That was Al Green doing that. And The Move just before with Curly. Who's Curly? Well, not a Curly Whirly. I haven't had one of those in years. I don't think my teeth could do it anymore.

0: That's what I like. A fellow playing the drums with paintbrushes and a cat wandering across the keys of the piano. And Jerry Southern doing her best to sing. It's de-lovely.
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I never quite understood what they're trying to say with the title of that. Baby, I'm want you. 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Beatles just before with This Boy. 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

0: Such a sweet little song. Dolly Parton wrote it and sang it. Love is like a butterfly. And later, of course, it was used as a theme to the TV series with Wendy Craig and Jeffrey Palmer, which was very entertaining. Butterflies. Nice. And that's if you've just woken up and that's playing on the radio, it's going to be a good day.
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Peter Sarstedt, who wants to buy you a frozen orange juice. Is that just a posh way of saying a lolly? You'll pull yourself together. Anyway, jolly enough. And, you know, if the weather improves, I might take you up on the offer. But for now, I know that I'll stick to my tea, thanks.

0: From the Sky News Centre at 7. As the Prime Minister battles to save his job, he'll hold talks with leadership challenger Wes Streeting later. The Health Secretary is seen as one of the frontrunners to replace Sir Keir Starmer in Number 10. Four ministers have resigned and joined nearly 90 backbench MPs urging the PM to stand down. But more than 100 others are warning against a leadership contest. Home Office Minister Mike Tapp is calling for colleagues to put the country first.
1: Every person that puts their head up and says that they don't have that confidence is a notch on the bedpost of Nigel Farage, because he's the only person benefiting from this. So we've got to unite, and I'm really pleased to see Keir Starmer standing firm on this.
0: Meanwhile, the US president's offered the Prime Minister some advice while declining to say whether he should stay or go. He says the UK needs to take a tougher approach to immigration and expand North Sea oil production. Donald Trump made those comments as he departed for his state visit to China. He previously said there'd be no need to discuss the Iran war, but then told reporters he would have a very long talk with President Xi about the conflict. There's a warning some of the UK's most popular shop-bought sandwiches contain alarmingly high levels of salt. Researchers found one contained more salt than almost 5 McDonald's cheeseburgers. Southampton kept their hopes of championship promotion alive with a 2-1 extra time victory over Middlesbrough in their playoff semi-final. Shay Charles scored the winning goal in the 116th minute at St Mary's. Defender Ryan Manning says they had to dig deep.
2: Once we got back in the game, we started to get on top, and I felt like we often puffed a bit. We didn't really have that killer final ball until Shay then put in a brilliant cross. We're probably the first ball of proper quality that went in.
0: And Boy George is out of Eurovision at the very first hurdle in Vienna. He performed for San Marino and was eliminated in the first semi-final. That's the latest. I'm Fader.
3: At the third stroke, the time from BT will be 6 o'clock precisely.
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4: 4 million cyber threats will be prevented. 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
6: A mixture of sunshine and showers, sometimes heavy in places with a risk of hail and thunder, especially in the east. Some longer spells of rain in the north as well, with a high of 15 degrees Celsius.

I think that's Elton's most American-sounding song. It's very definitely in that style, isn't it? Philadelphia Freedom, even named after somewhere in America. And before Elt, we had Peg, good old Peggy Lee, doing Ain't We Got Fun. Well, you're easily pleased.

0: It's an interesting version of Happy Talk, isn't it? Good fun, though. Captain Sensible, who was anything but. And before that, we had Perry Como with Katerina. I don't know why you have to say it like that. A bit weird, isn't it? But it was good.
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5: Kirkwall, 130 miles north of Aberdeen and situated on mainland Orkney, lies Kirkwall, the largest town in the archipelago and a hub for ferry traffic and a popular stopping-off place for cruise ships. On its outskirts is an Iron Age underground chamber called the Grain Earth House, and groundskeeper Willie of Simpsons fame claims to be a native of the town. 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

0: Mott the Hoople.
1: Yeah, that's a great name.
0: And all the young dudes. Well, there aren't any of those around here, I can tell you. Ooh, wrinkles we can do, no trouble. That was good. Oh, and it's almost time I was thinking about leaving you alone, really. I'll play you a couple more tunes. I think we'll stick with a sort of 60s show. Actually, this one might be in the very late 50s. No, early 60s. Oh, well, I can't quite put my finger on it. But I'll play it anyway, and we'll see how it works out.

0: nice. Very nicely done. Mary Hopkin with Turn, Turn, Turn. A gentle version. And before that, it was the Mudlarks, wasn't it, with The Love Game. Oh, it's not a game. Crikey. Hey, look at the time. It's time I was gone. 7:30 already. So stand by for Graham Dean in a moment. I'll see you first thing tomorrow morning here on Boom.
1: A mixture of sunshine and showers, sometimes heavy in places with a risk of hail and thunder, especially in the east. Some longer spells of rain in the north as well, with a high of 15 degrees Celsius.

Wonder how they got together. Scott Fitzgerald and Yvonne Keeley. Scott Fitzgerald, Scottish. Yvonne Keeley, Dutch. Scott actually took part in the Eurovision Song Contest, representing the UK, coming second to Celine Dion. More about Eurovision in the not too distant. It's well, the plot thickens. Good morning, boomers.

0: The romantic Boris Gardner. You're everything to me. It's like something you'd see written on a Valentine's card. And Curtis Lee, Pretty Little Angel Eyes. It's just gone 20 to 8. Boom Radio.
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Nice one from Gerard Kenny. Nickels and Dimes, once recorded by Barry Manilow. In fact, Gerard Kenny was behind the song by Barry I played the other day. I Made It Through the Rain. And I hear a symphony, The Supremes. Right, we are very pleased here at Boom Radio to have as one of our commercial supporters the Oldie magazine, that witty monthly escape that Stephen Fry said just recently is seriously the best magazine. 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

0: I bet that sounds nice, sailing out of the radio first thing in the morning from Swing Out Sister, Fooled by a Smile. That was their last single release as a trio. Their drummer left, and then there were two.
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There's that long train running. They do have exceedingly long trains in America, especially if you have to wait at one of their level crossings. The Doobie Brothers it was, of course. I mentioned Eurovision earlier. You might have seen one of the semi-finals last night. And, well, what I wanted to tell you was that Dana is going to join us here on Boom. Looking back at 70 years of Eurovision, and that is tomorrow night at 9 p.m. ahead of Saturday's final. Dusty Springfield!

0: From the Sky News Centre at 8. After vowing to fight on in the job, the Prime Minister will hold talks with his health secretary at Downing Street this morning. Wes Streeting's considered a potential leadership rival to Sir Keir Starmer. Nearly 90 backbench MPs are urging him to stand down following last week's dismal local elections. The Observer's political editor, Rachel Sylvester, thinks hanging on could be extremely damaging.
1: I've heard people suggest to me that there's a parallel with Joe Biden, where actually by sticking around, he made it much, much harder for Kamala Harris to turn things around. And that is the sense that some in the Labour Party now have about Starmer.
0: As pressure mounts on the PM, the government says it will look to restore hope in the King's Speech later. Policies on immigration and green energy will form part of the legislative agenda. Donald Trump's on his way to Beijing, the first state visit by a US leader in almost a decade. The president says he'll be asking his Chinese counterpart, Xi Jinping, to open up China. A woman wanted for more than two decades has been arrested during a six-month trial of live facial recognition. Static cameras were used in South London. Middlesbrough boss Kim Hellberg accused Southampton of disgraceful behaviour after their 2-1 defeat in the Championship playoff semi-finals. Their opponents are facing an EFL charge for allegedly spying on their training session ahead of the first leg. Hellberg says it's sad the episode damaged the tie.
2: It breaks my heart in terms of all those things I believed in, and I think that is the thing. And I don't care if that's different rules in other countries. I think this is England. I think this is where football is the biggest thing.
0: Southampton will play Hull for a place in the Premier League later this month. And Israel is through to Saturday's final of the Eurovision Song Contest in Austria. Ireland and Spain are among those boycotting because of the country's participation. That's the latest. I'm Faye De Silva.
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5: A mixture of sunshine and showers, sometimes heavy in places with a risk of hail and thunder, especially in the east. Some longer spells of rain in the north as well, with a high of 15 degrees Celsius.

0: Whenever I play that, it takes me back to when it first came out, and people thought they were singing about being beaten up by a lettuce, when in fact it was "Beat Me Up With Your Letters." Squeeze, Is That Love? Mustang Sally, Wilson Pickett, and here we go again.
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1: It's another saxophonist, Boots Randolph yesterday. And this morning it centres around the record by Jerry Rafferty, Baker Street. Not Jerry in this case, but the man who played the saxophone. And it is one of those records that you recognise, especially as you hear that saxophone come in after the song's opening chords, which has been described, the saxophone, as the most famous saxophone solo of all time. It's played by Raf Ravenscroft.

A famous saxophone played by Raff Ravenscroft, leaving his legacy especially on that record by Jerry Rafferty, Baker Street. Raff was paid the going musician's session rate at the time, 1977, £27. Well, just like the legacy track shared today, we all have a legacy to leave. 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Great.

0: How about that? Jane McDonald cruising in with a new record, Don't Mind If I Do, from her latest album, recorded in Nashville. And she co-wrote that. It's 23 minutes past eight.
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2: Boom Radio High Street History. Wimpy started in the States in 1934 thanks to Edward Gold, named after J. Wellington Wimpy, the hamburger-scoffing friend of Popeye. The brand was used in the UK by Lyons with the first London store in 1954. It was one of the first fast food chains, but with table service, burgers on plates with cutlery, alongside sardine rolls and pickled cucumber sandwiches. Mr. Wimpy arrived in 1978. High Street History.

0: That was the title from Billy Joel, Don't Ask Me Why. And the Edsels, Ramalama Ding Dong. The Edsels named after one of those late 50s American automobiles, the Ford Edsel. 8:30, Boom Radio.
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2: Hello, I'm Faye De Silva with the latest business stories from Sky News. Nearly half of homes listed for sale in the UK over the past 3 years failed to sell. That's according to research from property website Zoopla. It says many sellers are overpricing their homes, with more than half forced to cut their asking price to secure a buyer. There's a warning some of the UK's most popular shop-bought sandwiches contain alarmingly high levels of salt. Researchers found one contains more salt than almost 5 McDonald's cheeseburgers. More than 12 million UK adults are at risk of pension poverty in retirement. A report's found part-time workers, the self-employed, and people with health conditions are among the hardest hit. Researchers warn rising energy and living costs could quickly reverse recent improvements. And older people are increasingly being targeted by courier fraud scams. TSB found criminals are posing as bank staff and police officers to trick victims into handing over cards, cash and PIN numbers. It's warning customers never to give financial details to anyone claiming to be from their bank or the police.
3: A mixture of sunshine and showers, sometimes heavy in places with a risk of hail and thunder, especially in the east. Some longer spells of rain in the north as well, with a high of 15 degrees Celsius. Great.

0: Wonderful bit of Motown. Marvin Gaye, Tammy Terrell's Two Can Have a Party. It was a B-side, believe it or not. If you go online, you can see a YouTube video with Lindy Hoppers dancing to that record, and it's extraordinary.
1: Your first record.
0: And this morning, greeting Norman Deere from Shoebury Ness, Southend-on-Sea, who's told me about his first record that you purchased at Staddon's store in East London for £3.09. Wow, that's a new price on me. I don't think we've had that one before, 3 and 9. And you tell me you bought it before your mum and dad's Pito Scott radiogram was delivered. And you say the radiogram had a lid that closed slowly by the use of a magnet. Oh, I bet it was a fine bit of furniture and a fine record to go with it by Ricky Nelson.

0: Thank you, Norman Dear, for telling me about your first record. Great one, too. Ricky Nelson, Someday You'll Want Me to Want You. And Norman went on to say that after about a year or so, they had to sellotape a threepenny piece coin on top of the needle arm of their radiogram, otherwise it wouldn't work. Oh, do you remember those days? Yeah, putting coins on top of needles used to be very useful. Another first record tomorrow.
1: One in three people born today will develop dementia. It could be a parent, a friend, a partner. 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

It was based around another piece of classical music, Patchell Bell's Canon in D. And it was the group Aphrodite's Child that contains not only Demis Roussos singing there, but also Vangelis, who co-wrote that great record, Rain and Tears. Every song a surprise on Boom. And you got Wings with Jets and...

0: Written by Barry and Robin Gibb, sung by Barbara Streisand, Woman in Love. Oh, another one of those same title, different songs. There was also Woman in Love by The Three Degrees, and I think a few others as well. But that'll do for now. It's a little after 10 to 9. Oh, by the way, this Saturday we're marking the release of one of the most influential albums in history. It'll be 60 years since Pet Sounds' Beach Boys album was released. And so to mark the occasion, every track we are going to play from it, and they're going to be played across all three of our Boom radio stations.
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4: 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Singer, composer and actor David Essex has announced a 21-date tour, Thanks for the Memories, at Birmingham Symphony Hall on the 1st of September.
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Reckon that would have gone down very well with the Northern Soulers. That was Linda Carr in the late 60s, Every Time. She's best known over here for her 70s hit, High Wire. And I think she used to be part of James Brown's touring band as a backing vocalist. I believe replacing the lady I played earlier, Tammy Terrell. I must say again, thank you to everybody who continues to spread the word about Boom. And on that subject, I heard from Nicola Heath in Chester-le-Street, who said she has a top tip to spread the word and introduce new listeners. She said, when test driving a new car, leave the radio tuned in to Boom. I like it. Well, there's everyone's task for today then.

0: From the Sky News Centre at 9. The Paymaster General doesn't think the Health Secretary has the numbers to challenge for the Prime Minister's job.
1: It didn't appear on what I saw yesterday that there was the 81 numbers that are required around a single candidate, which is what our party leadership rules require. There evidently, though, isn't a consensus either about even having a leadership contest.
0: Nick Thomas-Simmons describes yesterday as turbulent. Four government ministers, including Jess Phillips at the Home Office, resigned, but 100 of Sir Keir Starmer's MPs signed a letter of support for the PM. Wes Streeting hasn't said he wants the job, but has had a meeting with Sir Keir this morning. He remained tight-lipped as he arrived at number 10 not long ago.
2: Do you want to be our next Prime Minister?
3: Are you going to stand for leader?
2: Can you tell us what you... What are you going to be asking the Prime Minister?
0: Meanwhile, the King's going to set out the government's priorities for the next parliamentary year. The speech is expected to include proposals to address the cost of living crisis, tighten rules for asylum seekers and reform schooling. Donald Trump's been joined by tech executives, including Elon Musk and Tim Cook, on his state visit to China. The US leaders in Beijing for talks on competition in the sector, but has also said Iran will be discussed with Xi Jinping. UK health officials have announced plans to allow British passengers to return home after they were evacuated from a cruise ship hit by Hanta virus. The group have been isolating at Arrow Park Hospital in Merseyside. Southampton kept their hopes of an immediate return to the Premier League alive with a 2-1 extra time win over Middlesbrough. They'll face Hull City in the Championship playoff final at Wembley next week. And Israel's Eurovision entry was booed as he performed in the semi-final in Austria. Noam Bataan progressed through to Saturday's final in Vienna, which has been boycotted by 5 countries. That's the latest. I'm Faye de Silva.
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6: A mixture of sunshine and showers, sometimes heavy in places with a risk of hail and thunder, especially in the east. Some longer spells of rain in the north as well, with a high of 15 degrees Celsius. Great.

Holding Back the Night and getting a hit record out of it. The Tramps here on the Boom Breakfast Show. Good morning. Welcome if you've just arrived. I've got a lovely song, soundtrack song, coming in a few minutes. One that you might not have realised began in a film. Now, Del Shannon.

Ah, yes, here on Boom Radio, the Star Councils, Speak Like a Child, Del Shannon's Little Town Flirt, and how about that soundtrack song? Yeah, here we go. Now, back in 1970, Richard Carpenter, of the Carpenters, was watching a film called Lovers and Other Strangers. In the film, there was a song performed by Larry Meredith, and Richard, well, he just thought it would be perfect for him and Sister Karen. And how right he was.

Carpenters, for all we know, from that 1970 rom-com Lovers and Other Strangers. It won the Academy Award for Best Song, but oddly, at the ceremony, it was sung by not the Carpenters or the original singer, but by Petula Clark. Must be a story behind that one then. The film itself, one of the stars of it was Bea Arthur. Do you remember she went on into the Golden Girls, played Dorothy in that. Also Michael Brandon was in it, and it marked the film debut of Diane Keaton. The Carpenters, for all we know, is today's soundtrack song. Oh, and we must say happy birthday to this fella.

0: Very effective arrangement with Joe Brown on his ukulele and the old song I'll See You in My Dreams, which he also performed at a special tribute concert for the man I'm featuring later, George Harrison. And I've got another anniversary oldie before I go. It was a song, a hugely popular one, that was recorded exactly 60 years ago today.
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4: 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And one will say, the cat is stuck up a tree again. And every second, a BT employee will answer and connect those calls to the emergency services.
3: At the third stroke, the time from BT will be brilliant.
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6: And the Isle of Man. The island is a self-governing British Crown dependency nestled in the heart of the Irish Sea. It boasts a compelling 10,000-year history with its craggy coastline dotted with medieval forts, towers, castle and vibrant culture. The Isle of Man TT is a hair-raising motorcycle race which has been held here for well over a century. Boom Radio across the UK and the Isle of Man.

Madness and Baby I Need Your Loving, the four tops. Ooh, baggy trousers might just take you back to your school days. As this will for Peter Hodnett in Stourbridge on School Call today. In September 72, you entered King Edward VI Grammar there. The uniform, a green beige blazer and cap, detention if you didn't wear them around town. You had to stand up when teachers came into the classroom. Most of the teachers wore gowns, the head being Mr. Chambers, nicknamed the Pot. Chamber Pot. Kids, eh? He knew the names of all 600-odd lads at the school. My main hate, says Peter, was cross-country, in the rain. They used to make you run across the open-cast mine works up to Brawley Hill to a dairy, where one teacher, Bert Miles, sat in his car saying how well we were doing, whilst I was freezing, knackered, soaking wet and covered in coal dirt. Oh, and you can bet your life that Bert's car had the heating on. Whilst there, the school converted to a sixth form college and ladies were invited in. Despite that, though, Peter says he still enjoyed it and he still sees people from the school. Peter's memories of King Edward VI Grammar, Stourbridge, our school of the day.

The very fine My Little Town. That was Simon and Garfunkel. So a little after 9:30 here on Boom Radio. I'm going to play you the other anniversary oldie that I mentioned earlier. And this day, 50 years ago, the Kinks were at Pi Studios in Marble Arch, London. And I wonder that afternoon whether it was sunny when they recorded this.

0: Another very good day in the studio for those guys, the Kinks. There they were, recording Sunny Afternoon this very day, 60 years ago, 1966. Anniversary oldie.
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Everyone a winner. Well, it's Boom Radio with Leslie Gore and Brian Ferry. And I'm very grateful to you for continuing to spot the comical company names and slogans, like Derek Kirby, who's in Beverly, tells me he and his wife Anne were on holiday in Ireland, and in Cork on Patrick Street, they saw a takeaway kebab restaurant who claimed that their food was magic. They called themselves Abra Kebabra. That's brilliant. And Barry in Boroughbridge, originally a Chiswick lad, and he said opposite, roughly opposite Ealing Hospital, was a flooring company with the name Himalaya Carpets. He thought it was brilliant. Very clever. Thank you both. Here's Johnny Restivo.

0: Swing it, baby. Mmm. Yeah. Shape on me.
1: Oh, that's good. The Shape I'm In, Johnny Restivo. Just gone a 9:45. 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

George Harrison, song he wrote with Jeff Lynne, This Is Love, and the Dave Clark Five with their Bits and Pieces. Right, I'm on the way out, David Lloyd on the way in, and he'll be talking to a lady by the name of Deborah, who's going to tell us about how she sold her house and gave up everything to travel around the world. I'll be back with you tomorrow morning at 7:30. And this is Janice Ian.

0: From the Sky News Centre at 10, Wes Streeting's avoided reporters' questions after a 16-minute meeting with the Prime Minister at Downing Street. The House Secretary is one of the favourites to replace Sir Keir Starmer, who's facing calls to resign from nearly 90 MPs within his own party. But Home Office Minister Mike Tapp is urging colleagues to put the country first.
1: Every person that puts their head up and says that they don't have that confidence is a notch on the bedpost of Nigel Farage, because he's the only person benefiting from this. So we've got to unite, and I'm really pleased to see Keir Starmer standing firm on this.
0: Meanwhile, King Charles will set out the government's plans for the next year, which are thought to include reforms to the NHS and immigration. More than 35 bills are expected to be included in the speech this morning. The bodies of three women have been recovered from the sea off the coast of Brighton. Police say they were called to welfare concerns near Madeira Drive at 5:45 this morning. Officers are working to confirm their identities. There's a warning about the salt content of some of our favourite shop-bought sandwiches. A study's found 1 in 10 exceeded the recommended targets for daily intake and calories. Southampton will face Hull in the Championship playoff final thanks to a 2-1 extra-time win against Middlesbrough. The clash had an extra edge after the South Coast club were charged by the EFL for allegedly spying on a Borough training session before the tie. Emotions were still running high afterwards as boss Tonda Eckert walked out of his post-match news conference.
2: There obviously is a lot of emotions and just a very crucial game, and you go down early on. I think it's never easy to then find your way back into the game, and I think the performance of the player speaks for itself.
3: Are you a treat?
4: Thank you very much. Let's show some respect.
0: And Israel's made it through to Saturday night's Eurovision Song Contest final. Noam Bertan was booed during his performance. That's the latest. I'm Faye Descartes.
5: You know what you're getting with a wedding? Wedding hats. A baby in a waistcoat crying throughout the vows. Themed tables. Awkward best man speech. The plus one.
6: Hello.
5: People dancing in a circle. Ruined rental suit. Sometimes in life you just know what you're getting. Like a luxury bed and a great night's sleep. You know what you're getting with Premier Inn.
7: Some heavy showers in most areas with the risk of hail and thunder, especially in the east. Longer spells of rain too elsewhere, but some sunshine mixed in. Highs today of 15 degrees Celsius.

The Jackson 5 ABC. Graham Dean returns from London tomorrow morning. And do you know, I've never been round to his house. I've seen the messy room he broadcasts from on Zoom, lined with records. He's back from there tomorrow morning at 7:30. Good morning from Nottingham. I'm David Lloyd.

Phil Collins, Two Hearts, and before that, the Beach Boys, I Can Hear Music. This Saturday, of course, it's 60 years since the visionary album Pet Sounds was released, and we're marking the occasion by playing every single track here on Boom. And we've also been chatting to founder member Al Jardine and asking him, amongst other things, why he thinks it is that the album was received so much more favourably here originally than it was in the United States. This is Joni Mitchell from Boom Radio UK

Joni Mitchell, Big Yellow Taxi. She's right, in the 1970s it was all big yellow Mark III Cortinas with black roofs, as I recall. Now, how many steps do you take per day? We're supposed to take about 10,000, aren't we? Paul Atkins has been in touch and he says, before I retired 2 years ago, I used to work night shifts at Muller Dairies. In the chill, I suppose that's the fridge, isn't it? Muller yogurts, they're all right, aren't they? Not as good as ski yogurts years ago. Used to feel quite posh eating a yogurt in the 70s, and those lovely orange ones as well. Anyway, Paul says, on an 8-hour shift, I averaged about 30 to 32,000 steps per shift. Almost half of those, he says, pulling two milk trolleys weighing about 600 pounds. My word, says Paul. I used to have an English teacher who used to say that. My word. I was a lot fitter in those days. Yes. Here's quite a trio. It's new from Paul McCartney, Ringo Starr and Chrissie Hynde.

0: Ringo was only supposed to be singing a quick line on that song, but he was cajoled by Paul into singing rather more. Paul, Ringo and Chrissy Hynde, that's called Home to Us. Talking of yoghurt cartons, it was quite a treat to have yoghurt in the 70s, and yet on Blue Peter they were always making things with yoghurt cartons, and we never had quite enough. And it was like washing up liquid bottles. They were always making things with those, and we couldn't afford washing up liquid. We used to use Daz in our house. It's coming around to 20 past 10.
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Detroit Spinners, Cupid. Before that, it was Tommy James and Moni Moni. I tell you what, your first car is on the way, and we've managed to clear the backlog, actually, of many of the tales of your first car. So do send me yours, and do tell me all the juicy details of what that vehicle meant to you. Go to my page on our website, I'm David Lloyd, and click on the bit that says your first car. Be delighted to hear from you. We've got Christopher's tale from 1968 next.

0: As pirate radio enthusiasts will know well, that's a particularly significant piece of music from those days. Mayday, mayday! Vehicle reversing. Not the same these days, is it? Les Reed Orchestra and Man of Action. It's half past ten now.
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0: Good morning to Christopher Guy of Salisbury. Christopher says, my first car was a Wolseley 1500 in grey and cream. I bought it just before I passed my test in 1968, and we travelled everywhere in that. Slept in the back, we were in heaven. In 1971, I met my uncle for the first time. You see, I was working for BP, and I found out my uncle was working next door, British Burma. When my mum found out, she said, oh, Christopher, you should come down to Salisbury for the weekend. Bring him with you. Bring him in your new car. She wanted to see her brother. So there we were, bombing down the newly opened M3, when my uncle shouted out, Christopher, pull over! He brought his knees up to his chest. I could see the passenger footwell had collapsed. All you could see was tarmac. Well, we repaired the car in Salisbury with a square of plywood, neatly topped off with an old doormat. Oh yes, make it look nice. Anyway, then I was told of this bloke who knew a geezer. Oh yes, always trust a bloke who knows a geezer, who could weld a bit over this gaping hole. So, off I go to find this geezer. I'm nearly there when I hear a huge popping sound, and then the sound of an explosion. I looked in the rear view mirror, I bet you did, and to my horror, the car was blasting out black, oily smoke. My beautiful car had died a natural death. It sounds like a violent death to me. Christopher concludes by saying, we had two happy years together.

0: Elvis. And if your tale of your first car involved the girl of your best friend, then all the better to make sure you drop me a line. To tell me your tale of your first car, go to our website, boomradio.co.uk. Find me on there somewhere. I'm David Lloyd. And if you click on that, you'll find the little bit devoted to your first car. Before Elvis, it was Billy Joe Spears.
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3: 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But Jacob's Bites, they're a bit more like...
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3: Jacob's Bites. Crunchy, thin and full of flavour. A different kind of cracker from Jacob's. Now in the cracker aisle.
5: They were everyday customs officers.
6: We're not the police. We're not the spooks.
5: Then they were asked to go undercover.
7: You are suggesting we send a bunch of officers in false moustaches.
6: We can't afford false moustaches.
5: And infiltrate Britain's most notorious drugs gangs.
8: Feels dangerous.
6: Oh, did I not tell you it was dangerous? Sorry, it must have slipped my mind.
5: From the creator of The Gold, Steve Coogan, Tom Burke. Legends. 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
9: 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He is David Hamilton. He's worked with the greats on radio and TV, and is still at it daily on Boom. In David Hamilton's Long and Winding Road, he tells the full frank story of his life, loves, and lessons learned. It's illustrated with pics of many of the stars he's worked with. David Hamilton's Long and Winding Road, out now in paperback from Amazon and leading bookshops.

Every so often here at Boom, we get emails in green ink from folk complaining that we're playing cover versions, and we write back and say, no, that's the original. Robert Nice, Everlasting Love, and that song actually written by the same people who wrote Love on a Mountaintop for Robert Nice. Before that, it was Free and My Brother Jake. Now, Jeanette Turner writes in from Sidcup. Oh, yes, this is after I mentioned that I keep on seeing buskers, really good buskers, who are reading the words to their songs off their phones. And I was saying, you'd think they'd learn the words, wouldn't you? Anyway, Jeanette says, yes, cruise ship singers also seem to sing from words written on their iPad. She says it's a little bit like an upmarket karaoke. Yes. Mind you, any criticism is rich coming from me, I have to say. I may know the words, but I know few of the notes. Sway.

0: It's Madonna from Boom, Crazy For You. I'm crazy about my dentist Hannah. I went to see her again the other day. I travel over an hour to go to see her in Birmingham. Well, you get used to folk, don't you? You trust them. I know somebody else who travels over an hour to see her hairdresser. And I tell you what, my dentist is retiring. How very dare she? You know, it's all very well us retiring, but when the people who provide services to us dare retire, that's another thing altogether.
1: I just want to welcome you. If you're new to us here at Boom, you might be trying us out for the first time.
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It's Andrew Gold, How Can This Be Love? Before that, Smokey Robinson and the Miracles, You Really Got a Hold on Me. Good morning, calling Wayne Childs in Cardiff, and you, Wayne, and your mother, Gloria, around about this time every morning, you try to divine which year we're going to feature on our top five just after the news. And today's a special one because it's your mum's birthday. So hello, Gloria, hope you have a wonderful day. And I gather from Wayne here, we mentioned your birthday last year, and you missed it.

0: From the Sky News Centre at 11. The SNP says it's going to try to force a vote on the Prime Minister's future in the coming days. The party's new Westminster leader, Dave Dugan, says the leadership circus can't go on any longer. Former SNP leader and First Minister Nicola Sturgeon has this advice for Sir Keir Starmer.
1: There always has to be an assessment in your mind. Is me staying in this role right for the country? Because you're not there for your own sake. Although, obviously, people have ambitions to be in these positions, you're there to govern the country in the best interests of the country overall.
0: Meanwhile, the Prime Minister will be in Parliament for the King's Speech, where the government's plans for the year ahead will be set out shortly. Policies on immigration and green energy will form part of the legislative agenda. The bodies of three women have been recovered from the sea off Brighton. Sussex Police says welfare concerns were raised just before 6 a.m. this morning. The US President's landing in Beijing this lunchtime for a state visit to China. He'll ask his Chinese counterpart, Xi Jinping, to, in his words, open up the country to US tech firms. He's taking executives like Tim Cook and Elon Musk. James Zimmerman, chairman of the American Chamber of Commerce in China, thinks the meeting sends an important signal, even if no big breakthrough is expected.
2: What we can expect with the two leaders meeting, you know, that does give business a sense of confidence, a sense of optimism that we have an ongoing dialogue.
0: It's thought people on weight loss jabs may be able to maintain their results with a daily pill not yet licensed in the UK. Researchers say switching to it after the treatment could be an effective approach to keeping the pounds off. And your favourite sandwich could be unhealthier than you think. There's a warning some of the UK's most popular shop-bought ones contain alarmingly high salt levels. That's the latest. I'm Faye De Silva.
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5: Some heavy showers in most areas with the risk of hail and thunder, especially in the east. Longer spells of rain too elsewhere, but some sunshine mixed in. Highs today of 15 degrees Celsius.
6: Good morning. 1 year, five songs, a million memories. Today's top five. Let's think back to the way things were this week.

Oh, I don't know about you. I hear that record, I think of my dad with his Sanyo Music Centre and three LPs. And that was one of them, Perry Como. And I Love You So, number three this week in 1973. And before that, unforgettably, it was Dawn. Right, let's check out the press from today in 1973. It was a Sunday, so let's look at

the Sunday Mirror here, and Marge Proops's column. She was huge. She was a successful journalist, and then the problem page editor died and she took up the post, and she had those trademark huge glasses, didn't she? And she was writing Today in 79 all about John Paton, who was the Transport Minister, and he was anxious for women drivers to help design seat belts because women were reluctant to wear them. And she said, I can tell Mr. Paton that even if Mary Quant designed the trendiest seatbelts, most women wouldn't wear them unless compelled by law. And Marge said she'd asked a few girls why they were so resistant, and they said that belts mess up your clothes and constrict you. Marge said that she always fastened her seatbelt, and she told him just to get on and make them compulsory. Top five continues. Number

0: Number one this week in 1973 from Wizard, See My Baby Jive. Just looking again at the Sunday Mirror from today in 1973, and an advert here for stretch covers for your three-piece suite. They were all the rage back then. I never knew how they fitted all the different suites. I mean, we don't bother these days, do we? We just have a throw. That's the answer. But they were selling in those days custom magic stretch covers here. In Bri Nylon. Oh, yes. Top five back tomorrow.
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6: 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This Lincolnshire town is famed for its stone and timber-framed buildings and five medieval parish churches. With prosperity built on the wool trade, the Great North Road A1 bypass was built in 1960, bringing a new peace to the town. Morse author Colin Dexter came from here, as did the band Cupid's Inspiration. 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

Dr. Hook from Boom and Sexy Eyes. Technology is a funny old thing, isn't it? There I was at my dentist the other day, and they have a new parent company, which means they have new systems, new software, new things to fill in and whatnot. And I said to her, don't tell me, all these new systems have made life a lot easier, a lot more efficient, haven't they? And she looked at me. She said, are you joking? She said, everything's taking twice as long. Well, these improvements, they never make things better, do they? Now, this is new. This is Lay Vey, is this? Have a listen.

0: It's always great when a Boom listener recommends an artist to us, as happened in that case. Leve, huge in Iceland, that's called Mad Woman. The latest now, briefly, from our friends at Best Magazine. And this week there was an article which caught my eye, all about Deborah Sophia Magdalene, who is 65 now. And she's gone around the world and stayed there for a very, very long time. And so to do that, you sold your house, first of all.
1: Initially, I'd planned on downsizing. I didn't want to put anything in storage, so I virtually gave everything away.
0: And your children were living with you. They were aged in their 20s. So you had to sit them around the kitchen table and say, you're going to be homeless.
1: No, I said, I'm selling up and I'm giving you 6 months' notice to find your own places. It's time you were going to flee the nest.
0: How did they take to that?
1: And I was talking to my daughter about this recently and I said, at what stage did it hit you? She said, when I realised that all the kitchen cupboards were getting emptier and emptier and I'd have to start buying my own food.
0: You set off. Where did you head for first on your travels around the world?
1: I drove through the night to get the ferry and then camped the first night in Belgium. It took 4 days to drive down to Tuscany, taking it steady, you know, driving through Switzerland, Germany, Italy. Beautiful. Life-changing.
0: Quick fire questions here. Where was your first Christmas away?
1: Peru, I think. I always remember on Christmas Day taking part in the family quiz via Skype, and it was just like being in the room.
0: How did you manage budget-wise on all your travels?
1: I'm really, really good at manifesting what I need when I need it. I like to mix it up, so sometimes I like to do backpacking and hostels. Other times I might splash out and get a hotel. But I actually really like doing exchanges as well, living in people's homes in exchange for food and accommodation. Uh-huh. Like, for example, when I was in Peru, I met a doctor called Gladys in a vegetarian restaurant. She invited me to stay on her coffee plantation in Quillabamba to help look after a mum who was coming to end of life. So we went on this treacherous journey in the back of an ambulance in the pouring rain. I ended up in this really remote location, living up a mountain, nursing her mum. Just had the most extraordinary experiences.
0: Oh, and I know these experiences that you've had, Deborah, are helping you to coach others in empowerment as well, as we can read in this week's edition of Best Magazine. Thank you, Deborah. Great to speak to you.
1: It's my pleasure.

0: From the film Play It Cool, wasn't it? Billy Fury, Once Upon a Dream. That film filmed in the departure lounge of Gatwick Airport. Take your belt off. Take your shoes off. Now, our top five from 1973, prompting loads of notes. Richard Swales in Saltaire says, "See My Baby Jive, such a long record. The grooves were packed tightly together and some record players couldn't play it without jumping." And Alan in Oxfordshire says, "Bri Nylon." He says, "Remember those sheets? They'd light up many a dark night with the static shock."
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I have very many favourite Sonny and Cher records, and that's not one of them. That's The Mick Goes On. Before that, it was Frankie Valli and You're Ready Now. Now, Stuart Mitchell is cheering us up here from Christchurch, and he says, in 1978, I trained as a careers advisor, and I did some youth work locally in Winchester, and I was asked to have a coffee with a female youth worker at her hostel as part of Winchester University. We sat having coffee mid-morning, and a fellow student walked in, wearing a beautiful caftan. I fell in love with her the moment I saw her, before she even walked out the room. Well, it took a few weeks for her to agree to meet me. 12 months later, we were happily married, and 48 years later, she still has her caftan.

0: The brilliant Neil Sedaka, one-way ticket. 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Has he not? Or maybe he's realised you can only use them between 10:23 and 2:24 every other Thursday.
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Gloria Gaynor from Boom, Never Can Say Goodbye. News is next, and then the curtains open for another fine David Hamilton music show. And this week he's been chatting about the folk who, maybe like you, have never ever learned to drive, rather like Sir David Attenborough. And David himself is a keen motorist. And do you know, he's never written to me with his tale of his first car. So maybe this afternoon he can put down his woman's realm and go online and fill in the necessary form. He's next, and I'll see you tomorrow.

0: From the Sky News Centre at midday. The King has set out the government's agenda for the year, which he says will restore hope across the country.
1: They will defend the British values of decency, tolerance, and respect for difference under our common flag. And they will harness the potential of the pride felt across this country for its communities.
0: Policies to improve public services, crack down on anti-Semitism and strengthen relations with Europe are among the 35 bills set out by His Majesty during his speech in the House of Lords. Charles says there'll also be a focus on protecting the energy, defence and economic security of the UK. The Paymaster General doesn't think the Health Secretary has the numbers to challenge for the Prime Minister's job.
2: It didn't appear on what I saw yesterday that there was the 81 numbers that are required around a single candidate, which is what our party leadership rules require. There evidently, though, isn't a consensus either about even having a leadership contest.
0: That's Nick Thomas-Simmons. Wes Streeting hasn't said he wants the role, but met Sir Keir Starmer at Downing Street earlier. The SNP says it's going to try to force a vote on the PM's future in the coming days. The bodies of three women have been recovered from the sea off Brighton. Sussex Police says welfare concerns were raised just before 6am. Donald Trump's been joined by tech executives, including Elon Musk and Tim Cook, on his state visit to China. The US leader's in Beijing for talks on competition in the sector, but has also said Iran will be discussed with Xi Jinping. 55 firefighters have been fighting flames at a car showroom in County Londonderry. It's thought to have been started deliberately in Garva in the early hours. And TUI says UK summer bookings are down 10%. The travel operator is one of several firms impacted by conflict in the Middle East. That's the latest. I'm Faye De Silva.
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4: Some heavy showers with a risk of hail and thunder, especially in the east. Longer spells of rain too, but sunshine mixed in. Highs today are 15 degrees Celsius.

The ELO Evil Woman. Good afternoon. Thank you to David Lloyd. Talking about my first car. Yes, I can remember that. I will send him a little email and tell him the story about my first car. You always remember your first car, don't you? In the same way that you remember your first girlfriend or first boyfriend.

0: Fine Young Cannibals, She Drives Me Crazy, following the genius from Georgia, Ray Charles, Hit the Road Jack. I was delighted to read in my paper this morning that prawn cocktails are now back in fashion again. I love a prawn cocktail. And something else that's becoming popular again is Steak Diane. And it made me think, what are the things, meals that we used to love, that you would like to come back into fashion again and see them in restaurants, maybe have them at home?
1: David Hamilton's

Lulu, Boy Meets Girl. I have to own up and say that was one hot shot that wasn't a hit, but it was a nice song. I enjoyed it, and I hope you did as well. I wonder how this one will do. This is new from Chris Norman from Smokey. It's the title track from his new album, which is an emotional journey through his 50 years in the business known as show.

0: Chris Norman and Lifelines. Greetings to Karen and Kevin in Swansea. Thank you for your email. And likewise, John Pereira in Sanderstead. Good to have you with us.
1: 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I'm a self-confessed super fan of the music of Broadway, Hollywood, and the West End. 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
4: 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John Lewis opened his first store on Oxford Street, London in 1864, a small shop selling drapery and haberdashery. His son transformed the business into John Lewis Partnership. In 1925, the Never Knowingly Undersold slogan was introduced, and the store's been employee-owned since 1929. The business grew rapidly, acquiring Jessop's, Selfridge and Cole Brothers, and Waitrose. High Street History.

The Roubettes, I Can Do It, You Better Believe It, and before that, The Hollies and Bus Stop. Best of British this week, duos who came out of larger groups, and today, guitarist Jet Harris and drummer Tony Meehan, who stepped out of the shadows to play this.

Jet Harris and Tony Meehan, and Diamonds, a little gem. Talking of little gems, I've heard from Dawn Sheriff. Dawn says, I'm just waiting to be discharged from Burton Hospital, where the care has been amazing. My sister Carol and I listen to Boom all the time, and we can't wait to see you at Tamworth Assembly Rooms on the 30th of May. We will be there in our Boom T-shirts. There's going to be a great sea of Boom.

0: Freeze and Southern Freeze. I've been saying for ages that Boom listeners are coming from all over the UK to my show at Tamworth at the end of the month. Now I hear from Tricia, who is coming from Antwerp. Listeners coming from abroad now, can't wait to see you all.
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7: 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Beverly Knight MBE shares songs and stories from chart hits to West End roles in Born to Perform at Sheffield City Hall on June the 4th. Acclaimed musician, producer and Ultravox frontman Midjour brings a Man of Two Worlds tour to Royal Concert Hall Nottingham on the 30th of May.
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10: The price of a pint will rise to 15 pence. And a black and white licence rises from £9 to 10.
11: And the pound fell to a record low against major foreign currencies.
4: Boom Radio. We're here because you were there.

Narada, Michael Walden, I Should Have Loved You, Following the Foremost, and Hello Little Girl. Michael Scott in Felixstowe says, it was lovely to hear Jimmy Young yesterday. I was on my training course eons ago. He was especially kind and welcoming to me, as was the gentle giant John Donne, both allowing me to sit in on their programs and spend the afternoon answering my endless questions. Michael says, two wonderful broadcasters and thoroughly nice men. You are absolutely right. Here are the Blackbirds. They're in harmony on Boom.

0: From the Sky News Centre at 1. The King has set out Sir Keir Starmer's agenda at the state opening of Parliament, despite the ongoing pressure on the Prime Minister to resign.
1: My ministers will push forward with significant reforms to the police, the National Health Service, and to the criminal justice system to help them deliver services the British people expect.
0: His Majesty says the government will establish a new direction for Britain and defend values of decency, tolerance and respect. The speech contained 37 bills, including one aimed at preventing Southport-style mass casualty plots. It was set out against a backdrop of political turmoil. Meanwhile, the SNP says it will try to force a vote on the Prime Minister's future. Earlier, Wes Streeting avoided reporters' questions after a 16-minute meeting with Sir Keir Starmer at Downing Street. The Health Secretary's a favourite to replace the PM. Parliament's sleaze watchdog is launching an investigation into Nigel Farage over a £5 million gift. The money was given to the Reform leader by crypto billionaire Christopher Harborne in 2024 before he announced he'd stand for Parliament. Police in Sussex are checking CCTV after the bodies of three women were recovered from the sea off Brighton. Emergency services were called after concerns were raised for their welfare this morning. Chief Superintendent Adam Haynes says the investigation's in the early stages.
2: This is a tragic incident. Our priority right now is to identify all three women and contact their next of kin. I know this incident will be highly distressing for the community, and we are working hard to understand exactly what has happened.
0: The US president says he'll have a very long talk with his Chinese counterpart about the Iran war. Donald Trump's arrived in Beijing, the first state visit by an American leader in nearly a decade. And those on weight loss jabs may be able to maintain their results. It's with a daily pill, according to researchers. That's the latest. I'm Faye de Silva.
3: I'm in the kitchen with Charlie Bigham. 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
5: Some heavy showers with a risk of hail and thunder, especially in the east. Longer spells of rain too, but sunshine mixed in. Highs today are 15 degrees Celsius.
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Aha! The Sun Always Shines on TV. Aha! From Norway, number one with that in 1985. Now, I can't believe it's a year since I wished Joe Brown a happy birthday, but here we go again. Joe is 85 today. He's the archetypal chirpy Cockney chappy. He did grow up in London, but he was born in Swarby, Lincolnshire, on the 13th of May, 1941. One of the early pop stars, he, like Marty Wilde, married one of the Vernon's girls, and his daughter, Sam Brown, is also a singer. Here he is with his biggest chart hit.

Mary Wells and her version of the standard, It Had to Be You. It's the anniversary of Mary's birthday today, one of the early stars of Motown. She was born in Detroit on the 13th of May, 1943. Another Motown great was born 7 years later, Steveland Judkins in Saginaw, Michigan, on the 13th of May, 1950. Born with a condition that rendered him blind, he nonetheless taught himself to play piano, drums and harmonica. Adopting the stage name Stevie Wonder, he became truly the wonder of Motown.

0: cha-cha-cha, Stevie Wonder. I just called to say I love you. And the multi-talented Stevie is 76 today.
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0: Today's story comes from John McClone, who says, "Hi, David. The date was the 7th of November 1981, and the day I wed my wife Leslie at St. Thomas More Church in Eltham, Well Hall. That morning, following a letter I had previously written to Graham Dean, then on Capital Radio, on his match of the day, Leslie was the chosen bride and interviewed by Graham. You could sense her nerves over the radio, but all went well. Graham played my chosen record, which still reminds me of that day. We now have two sons, a daughter, and four granddaughters."

0: Donovan and Catch the Wind for John and Leslie. And that was the record that Graham Dean played them on their wedding day back in 1981 when he interviewed Leslie on Match of the Day. What a wonderful title.
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3: 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The royal tag came when Queen Victoria took advantage of the spa waters in the famous pump rooms. The world's first tennis club was formed here in 1872. The top sport here is lawn bowling, and the area is now known as Silicon Spa, a global centre for the video game industry. 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

Cream and Badge, following the Supremes, Up the Ladder to the Roof. Which brings us to today's story behind the song. In 1972, David Gates recorded the song Everything I Own with his band Bread for the album Baby I'ma Want You. Many people thought it was about a relationship breakup, but in fact, David Gates wrote it as a tribute for his late father. Listen to the words and you can see how David was inspired by his dad.

0: David Essex, Me and My Girl Nightclubbing, following the wonderful David Gates and Bread and Everything I Own.
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Gilbert O'Sullivan and Matrimony following Vanity Fair and Early in the Morning. It's Eurovision time once again, with the final being held in Vienna on Saturday night. Dana won it for Ireland. That was back in 1970 with All Kinds of Everything. At the time, she was an 18-year-old schoolgirl. Well, she'll be here on Boom tomorrow night at 9 o'clock with her reflections on the contest, which celebrates its 70th anniversary this year. So that's Dana on Boom tomorrow night at 9 o'clock. Now, see if you can guess who this is.

0: Paul Young, Everything Must Change. And before that, it was Sylvia Sims, not the British actress, by the way, but the American singer, Comes Love.
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of Four Seasons, and The Proud One. Now, it's 50 years on Saturday since the release of Pet Sounds, one of the most influential albums in music history. To mark the occasion, you will hear every single track from it scattered across our three boom stations throughout the day. Somebody who will particularly enjoy that is the man who toured with the Beach Boys, Roger Day. Roger Day's next, and I'll see you tomorrow.

0: From the Sky News Centre at 2, the King set out the government's agenda for the year, which he says will restore hope across the country.
1: They will defend the British values of decency, tolerance and respect for difference under our common flag. And they will harness the potential of the pride felt across this country for its communities.
0: Policies to improve public services, crack down on anti-Semitism and strengthen relations with Europe are among the 35 bills set out by His Majesty during his speech in the House of Lords. Charles says there'll also be a focus on protecting the energy, defence and economic security of the UK. Meanwhile, supporters of Wes Streeting claim the Health Secretary is preparing to quit and trigger a Labour leadership race. He met Sir Keir Starmer earlier, but spent just 16 minutes inside Downing Street. The Prime Minister so far managed to cling on to his job, despite at least 80 MPs calling for his resignation. Northern Ireland Secretary Hilary Benn says people won't thank Labour if it looks inwards.
2: As the Prime Minister said yesterday, there is a process and it hasn't been triggered. And in order to trigger it, someone has to get 81 nominations. I mean, we'll have to see what unfolds, but the Prime Minister has my full support because he's got a job of work to do.
0: The parliamentary standards watchdogs to investigate Nigel Farage over a gift of £5 million he received before becoming an MP. The Reform UK leaders previously said he's confident he did nothing wrong. Police in Sussex are checking CCTV after the bodies of three women were recovered off the sea from the sea off Brighton. Emergency services were called this morning. US President Donald Trump's arrived in China for a two-day state visit. Trade and the war in Iran will be on the agenda. And TUI says UK summer bookings are down 10%. The travel operator is one of several firms impacted by the conflict in the Middle East. That's the latest. I'm Ruth McKee.
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4: Some heavy showers with a risk of hail and thunder, especially in the east. Longer spells of rain too, but sunshine mixed in. Highs today are 15 degrees Celsius.

Good afternoon. Hi, hello, how are you? This is the Thinner Record Spinner, Roger Twiggy Day, for Boom Radio for this Wednesday afternoon. Thank you very much to David Hamilton. Yes, I am looking forward to Saturday and playing those tracks from the Pet Sounds LP. How could that be 60 years ago? Where did all that time go? Anyway, thank you very much to David Hamilton. He's back tomorrow at midday, of course. Kicking off with the Beatles and I Wanna Hold Your Hand.

Zoom Radio, pleasure to be with you here till 4 o'clock. And Terence Trent Darby there with If You Let Me Stay for the ABBA and Dancing Queen. Had a lovely morning. Thanks to Colin, who's teaching me how to play bowls. I'm actually getting a bit better now, thank goodness.

Boom Radio with Cliff Richard and Do You Want to Dance? Was it him doing the woo? Did you see the King's speech in the opening of Parliament today? What a magnificent occasion that is. There's nobody in the world that can do things like us, really, is there? OK, here's the Shires, who are Ben and Chrissy, and this is Getaway Car.

0: Oh, Roger likes that a lot. I think that's from their new LP. That's the Shires and Getaway Car.
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4: 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Fenwick's was founded in 1882 by John Fenwick in Newcastle upon Tyne. It specialised in luxury goods, particularly mantles, the loose type of outerwear. The famous Bond Street store opened 9 years later, and the company expanded, buying the Joseph Johnson store in Leicester in 1962. And Fenwick's was the anchor store for the 1976 opening of London's Brent Cross shopping centre. High Street History.

Boom Radio with Jackie Wilson, and the boring stations only play the obvious stuff like Reet Petit, Higher and Higher and Swedish Feeling. We have to delve into the entire record collection of the lad. And since you showed me from 1967, follow Viola Wills, Gonna Get Along Without You Now. Hello to Ian Rothwell, sent me a couple of lovely pictures actually from my time in Mancunia, including the opening of Tony Greamer's record shop in Wilmslow, and also me in training with the Manchester United player Jim Holton, which is quite an amusing occasion. I was stiff for a week after that, I think. Anyway, nice to have those pictures. Thank you very much, Ian.

It's nothing to do with the state of the UK at the moment, obviously. That's a Genesis and the Land of Confusion here at Boom Radio. Oh, I haven't played this one for a long time. It's Reunion.

0: I bet that doesn't get played at karaoke evenings. That's Reunion. And Life is a Rock, but the radio rolled me.
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1: 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Now in the cracker aisle.
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Much multi-tracking on that one. Boom Radio with Chris Rainbow and Living in the World Today. For that, Jimmy Jones, and good timing. Now, here's a quick commercial word from the organiser of the Whitby 60 Spectacular. It's a brilliant summer weekend of timeless music and great memories on the scenic North Yorkshire coast. Headlining this year is Steve Ellis from The Love Affair. 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

Boom Ready, Christopher, and High on Emotion for that Luke Christie and Lightning Strikes. Interesting to read today that apparently if you eat dark fruit and drink coffee, it helps keep you younger. Well, I do both of those things. And also, quite interesting as well, if you cook with ginger, it helps your sex life. Okay. Hello to Anne Lawton from Edmonton. Lovely to hear from you. Lovely message. And also to Dot Ely. Hope you're having a good time back home. All right. It's 6 from the 60s just around the corner after the 3 o'clock news.

0: From the Sky News Centre at 3, friends of Wes Streeting say he's preparing to resign as Health Secretary. Sources are claiming he's going to mount a formal challenge for the leadership of the Labour Party. He met the Prime Minister earlier following the dismal showing by the party in last week's elections, but the talks only lasted about 16 minutes. Our political editor Beth Rigby has more.
1: Wes Streeting's team have repeatedly said he will not say anything to distract from the King's speech, but it seems that he has not been able to control what is coming out.
0: Despite the ongoing political pressure on the PM, the King set out Sir Keir Starmer's agenda at the state opening of Parliament.
2: My ministers will push forward with significant reforms to the police, the National Health Service, and to the criminal justice system to help them deliver services the British people expect.
0: His Majesty says the government will establish a new direction for Britain and defend values of decency, tolerance and respect. The speech contained 37 bills, including one aimed at preventing Southport-style mass casualty plots. Nigel Farage is facing an investigation by the Commons Sleaze Watchdog over a £5 million gift from a party donor. The Reform leader insists the cash didn't need to be declared because it wasn't political. Coast Guards say they're not looking for anyone else after the bodies of three women were pulled from the sea near Brighton Pier. Police say they're working to identify the victims and described their deaths as a tragic accident. Cheering students have welcomed Donald Trump to Beijing, where he's due to have talks with China's president. The Iran war and trade are expected to top the agenda. And people on weight loss jabs may be able to maintain their weight by taking a daily pill. Researchers say switching to it after injections could help keep pounds off. That's the latest. I'm Ruth McKee.
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4: Cool and breezy evening with further showers. Overnight, some inland areas becoming dry with lengthy clear spells developing. Lows of 4 degrees Celsius. Roger.

Six from the 60s at Boom Radio with me, Roger Day, for this Wednesday afternoon. It was first out in the 60s, wasn't a hit until the 70s, though. That's the Tams and Be Young, Be Foolish, Be Happy. Some of my mottos there.

6 for the 60s of Boom Radio, the Springfields and Island of Dreams for the Elvis and Devil in Disguise. And here's the first record that they did when they dropped the young bit and just became the Rascals. It was a US top 10 record in 1968. It's A Beautiful Morning.

Oh, we do. Boom Radio, and the second number one for Jerry and the Pacemakers, and I like it. Before that, the Young Rascals and A Beautiful Morning. Here's the original version of A Tower of Strength.

0: Well, Frankie Vaughan had a hit with it, but I have to be honest to say I preferred the G. McDaniels version of Tower of Strength.
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6: Falkirk. A town situated in Scotland's Forth Valley, Falkirk stands at the junction of the Forth and Clyde canals. Two impressive landmarks stand close by, the Falkirk Wheel, a rotating boat lift, and the Kelpies, a pair of monumental steel horses' heads. Falkirk Football Club never lost a game in the 2023-24 League One season. 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

Well, I played the other Elvis earlier on. So there's Elvis Costello at Boom Radio and Veronica from 1989. And before that, Michael Jackson, Don't Stop Till You Get Enough. I was surprised to read that a Michael Jackson biopic has been looked at by more people than the one about Elvis.

0: Boom Radio with James and Bobby. Purify sounds like a washing up liquid, and Morning Glory for that Brenda Lee, and It Started All Over Again. You know, yesterday I was talking about how we really should have a Boom Radio DJ calendar for December, and Jeff Smith and Onslow Hoy and many other people all said good idea, but keep your clothes on.
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Wet, wet, wet, which I think it has been in the UK today. And Goodnight Girl. And before that, Thunderclap Munimun. And There's Something in the Air. Believe it or not, it's 60 years this Saturday since the release of Pet Sounds, one of the most influential albums in music history. To mark the occasion, you'll hear every single track from it scattered across our three Boom Radio stations, including mine on Saturday morning, obviously.

0: 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That's the winners of our One More Dream contest, the Monarchs Blues Band and their version of Barefoot in 1966. The original version was by Robert Parker.
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6: 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Everybody's here. Hey, what's going on, man? Yeah, she's at home.

Boom Radio with the Bangles, and If She Knew What She Wants. Before that, Barry White and Let the Music Play. Stand by for Mr. Horn, Nicky Horn, after the 4 o'clock news. I see you tomorrow afternoon from 2 through to 4, with 6 from the 60s after the 3 o'clock news. I'd like to say, if you enjoyed it, a Roger Day, and if you didn't, it was the King's Speech.

0: From the Sky News Centre at 4, Downing Street says Sir Keir Starmer has full confidence in his health secretary, despite claims Wes Streeting's poised to challenge his leadership. His allies say he'll step down tomorrow and launch an attempt to topple the Prime Minister. Those whispers surfaced just before the King's speech. Tory leader Kimmy Badenoch joked in the Commons that Labour MPs can't wait to get back to their plotting.
1: This is a highly unusual moment. The Prime Minister is in office, but not in power. Everyone is trying to pretend it's all right. It's not all right.
0: Meanwhile, despite the political turmoil, the King's outlined his government's agenda at the state opening of Parliament. His Majesty's speech included legislation to reform the police, NHS and criminal justice system. An investigation's being launched into Nigel Farage over a £5 million gift he received. Christopher Horborn gave him the cash in 2024 before the Reform leader announced he'd stand for Parliament. MPs must register all earnings they've received in the year before election. Speaking last week, Mr Farage said he didn't break any rules.
2: My life's unlivable without protection. It costs many hundred thousand pounds every single year. And you know what? The state will never help me in this country.
3: Why don't you just declare it, though?
2: Because it's not political, it's purely personal, and within the rules, which I read carefully and had lawyers look over, it wasn't needed.
0: A 26-year-old man has died after a group of pedestrians was hit by a car in Nottinghamshire. Tyler Fairman was left seriously injured in Arnold on Saturday. The US president says he'll have a very long talk with his Chinese counterpart about the war in Iran. Donald Trump has arrived in Beijing. And ticketing giants and consumer groups are expressing frustration about delays to plans to crack down on touts. The legislation appeared only as a draft bill in the King's speech. That's the latest. I'm Ruth McKee.
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6: A cool and breezy evening ahead with further showers expected. Overnight, some inland areas will become dry with lengthy clear spells. It's chilly though, with a low of 4 degrees Celsius.

Good afternoon. With grateful thanks to Roger Day. Hi, I'm Nicky Horn. That was CCS, Alexis Corner's big band blues outfit, that featured some of the best session players in the world. Best known, of course, for that Top of the Pops theme, Led Zeppelin. But that, Walkin', was a Donovan song. So it's the 13th of May, and today is the birthday of a truly remarkable human being. Happy birthday, Stevie Wonder.

He's 76 today. I've got many memories of the time that I spent with Stevie doing interviews with him. And I think the one that is my happiest, and as I recall this, I still can't quite believe that this happened. We were doing an interview at Capital, and he was in a really good mood. And we came off the air at 11 o'clock at night. We were walking out of the studio, and he said, "I'm having such a great time." He said, "Would you like me to make you some jingles?" I mean, what can you say to that? Stevie Wonder asks if he can make you some jingles. And I said, of course. Now, at the time, we had a proper recording studio at Capital that we used for sessions. It had, you know, 24-track recorder, you know, proper Neve desk. And in the studio, we had a synthesizer. So Stevie sat down at this synthesizer and immediately started kind of feeling around the controls. And after a few minutes, he started to make sounds. And he started recording these jingles. And it was mind-blowing. And he stayed with us until about 1:30 in the morning. And as we left Euston Tower and we walked out to his car, Stevie was singing one of those jingles that he just made.

white skin. What's that stubble on your chin? Buried in the rot gut gin. You played and lost, not won. You played a house that can't be beat. Now look, your head's bowed in defeat. You walk too far along the street where only rats can run.

0: We heard Dinah Washington, Let's Do It, Let's Fall in Love, and David McWilliams there, The Days of Pearly Spencer. That was banned by the BBC. Not because of any druggy connection, no, far worse than that. David McWilliams' manager was someone called Phil Solomon, and Solomon was a co-director and a major financial backer of Radio Caroline. And the BBC essentially refused to play anything associated with Phil Solomon as a matter of institutional policy. You know, if you were in business with the pirates, you didn't get on the corporation. It was a turf war dressed up as a broadcasting principle. And the pettiness of the BBC at the time.
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that mama, she got it sticking in the cameraman. And we could have some. And he's up there, what's that? Hawaiian noises. He's

Wednesday afternoon from Boom with Alice Cooper and their Dire Straits. Speaking of which, with the world in chaos, things seem just a little brighter when you listen to the music of this lot.

I'm looking through you. Where did you go? I thought I knew you. What did I know? McCartney wrote that towards the end of his relationship with Jane Asher, and they'd had a huge argument. And that song really is controlled fury disguised as pop. Whereas this is a love letter from Bruce Springsteen to the America of the past. Rolling Stone called this a masterpiece when it came out, and they're not wrong.

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Yeah, it was towards the end. That one scene brought me 1,000 drinks. Set me up and I'll tell it for you, friend.

0: I love that. And I hope you do too. Bruce Springsteen and Western Stars. Not just a love letter to an America that he could see even then was kind of slipping away, but a homage really to the music of Jimmy Webb, you know, the cinematic orchestration. Good afternoon, you're listening to Boom, and it's the Moody Blues. Next, who took a song, an obscure song from Bessie Banks, and turned it into a hit.
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0: Sinead and Sacrifice. That was one of the last songs she performed publicly. Sinead O'Connor and Sacrifice. We're Boom, and guess who's next?
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4: Good afternoon, it's my choir. German electronic pioneers Kraftwerk bring their multimedia tour to the Stockton Globe on the 27th of May. Beverly Knight MBE shares songs and stories from chart hits to West End roles in Born to Perform at Sheffield City Hall on June the 4th. Acclaimed musician, producer and Ultravox frontman Midjour brings a Man of Two Worlds tour to Royal Concert Hall Nottingham on the 30th of May.
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Yes, guess who? American woman. Right, brace. The 5 o'clock news follows this from Hall & Oates.

0: From the Sky News Centre at 5, Sir Keir Starmer has appeared to ignore jokes over his leadership in the Commons despite the pressure on his position. It's understood the Health Secretary is poised to launch a bid to oust the Prime Minister, but Downing Street says the PM has full confidence in Wes Streeting. Mr Starmer chose to focus on Labour's future following the King's Speech.
1: We will not simply slump back to the old ways, because this King's Speech gives us the strength we need. The economic security, energy security, and national security to control our future in a chaotic world.
0: Nigel Farage is facing a sleaze watchdog investigation over a £5 million gift from a donor. The Reform leader is insisting he didn't declare it because it wasn't a political donation. Police have pulled the bodies of three women from the sea near Brighton Pier. They're working to establish what happened in the early hours of this morning. A man has died after a group of pedestrians was struck by a car in Nottinghamshire. 26-year-old Tyler Fairman was left seriously injured in Arnold on Saturday. Donald Trump has arrived in Beijing, marking the first visit to China by a US leader in nearly a decade. He'll be meeting President Xi Jinping for talks on business and trade. The conflict in Iran is also likely to be on the agenda. Our US correspondent James Matthews says President Trump may ask for China's help in resolving the current stalemate there, but it could cost him.
2: Breaking the deadlock with Tehran is very much in the mutual interest. That will be the message to President Xi. The question will be, how much political capital does Donald Trump have to trade to get the result that he needs?
0: And New York's announced it's cutting the price of a shuttle bus to England's World Cup match with Panama this summer. Transport to New Jersey's MetLife Stadium will cost £15. That's the latest. I'm Ruth McKee.
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4: A cool and breezy evening ahead with further showers expected. Overnight, some inland areas will become dry with lengthy clear spells. It's chilly though, with a low of 4 degrees Celsius.
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7: Don't fight it. He's smaller than all of us.

Tapestry, wasn't it just a wonderful album? Still is, of course. Carole King, I Feel the Earth Move. She claimed that she wrote that in a single afternoon, sitting at her piano at her home in Laurel Canyon. Carole King, I Feel the Earth Move. Now, if you can, give yourself some time to listen to this next track, because when it came out, the renowned critic Lester Bangs called this, in what is widely considered one of the greatest pieces of rock criticism, Lester Bangs wrote of this, a beacon, a light on the far shores of the murk.

George Benson, Love Times Love, and Joe Walsh, Life's Been Good before that. Aha, a fellow West Country sighting of House Martins. Actually, I was visiting my mum earlier and I saw my first swallow dipping over the roof of the care home where she lives. And Ms. Tozer in Axmouth, lovely part of the world, down near Seaton on the south coast, is being entertained by House Martins who've just started construction, albeit arriving a bit later than normal. I have such a beautiful view of their nest building, she says, as I can see them from my sitting room. How they dart about at such speed and avoid obstacles like windows and gutters and each other, I'll never know. I wonder what's held them up, Miss. Thanks for the email. Glad to know they're back.

0: Temptation and a few spells before that. The Everly Brothers with Temptation and Frank Sinatra and Witchcraft.
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9: Mevagissey. Mevagissey is a picturesque village in Cornwall. It has a thriving fishing industry and is the second biggest fishing port in Cornwall. Andrew Pears, the founder of Pears Soap, was born in the village, and the inaugural episode of the popular TV series Two Fat Ladies was filmed in Mevagissey and the surrounding areas. 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

0: Spandau Ballet and their very first single, To Cut a Long Story Short. And To Cut a Long Story Short made number 5 for them in the singles chart. Not a bad start. Before that, Marilyn McCoo and Billy Davis Jr. And You Don't Have to Be a Star to Be in My Show. Well, it's around about 6:30 and you're listening to Boom.
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2: Hello, I'm Ruth McKee with the latest business stories from Sky News. In the city, the FTSE's closed up 60 points at 10,325. There's a warning the global economy could enter a technical recession if oil prices remain high. The International Monetary Fund's managing director, Kristalina Georgieva, told a conference in Poland there's a risk of the world economy slowing to 2%. Meanwhile, motor dealership group Vertu Motors says a prolonged conflict in Iran could push up the price of vehicles. Boss Robert Forrester says the war and related spike in fuel prices has reduced demand for diesel cars, with more drivers seeking out electric vehicles. There's been mixed reaction to plans for a so-called tourist tax for England outlined in the King's speech. The overnight visitor levy bill will give mayors the power to bring in small charges on overnight stays. And the outgoing boss of Currys is going to lead Boots the Chemist through a potential stock market flotation. Alex Baldock is expected to become chief executive of the high street chain later this year.
3: Remaining breezy overnight, showers will become less frequent. Some inland areas will become dry with clear spells, chilly but mostly frost-free with a low of 4 degrees Celsius.

Walk Away, Renee, from the Four Tops. A new song now from a certain Ringo Starr. This is his new single.

0: And that is new from Ringo, Choose Love. Two former Beatles with new work out at the moment. 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

Takes you back. They were one-hit wonders, at least here in the UK. That was the Rooftop Singers and Walk Right In. Dave Edmonds is here now. He'll take us to the news. This is Born to Be With You.

0: From the Sky News Centre at 7, Sir Keir Starmer's office says he retains full confidence in Wes Streeting as Health Secretary, even though he's plotting to oust the Prime Minister. His allies say he'll step down from the government tomorrow and launch a leadership bid. This all emerged on the day of the King's speech, where His Majesty set out the government's agenda. Lib Dem leader Sir Ed Davey says it's been a surreal day in Parliament.
1: Everyone in this House and everyone in the country No, this Prime Minister may soon not be in power, not in place for his own programme, not able to deliver these promises.
0: Six people from the UK who were on board a cruise ship at the centre of a hantavirus outbreak are being allowed to leave their hospital quarantine. Public health officials say they'll be self-isolating at home. Parliament's sleaze watchdog's going to investigate Nigel Farage over a £5 million gift he received from a donor. The Reform leader insists he didn't need to declare the money. The US president has arrived in China for a two-day state visit. The Iran war is likely to be on the agenda when Donald Trump meets President Xi Jinping. The Scottish Premiership trophy could be lifted at Tynecastle tonight if Hearts are crowned champions for the first time since 1960. A win against Falkirk alongside a Celtic loss at Motherwell would see Derek McKinney's men take the title. These Hearts fans are confident their team can make history.
2: Just do it, boys. You've done us proud all season. They've been absolutely fantastic. We've had a great season, we've enjoyed it. It's been entertaining, and I thought we've done really well.
3: We're definitely going to win the league, and we've been to every game and 100% this year, and Derek McCash is a legend.
0: And Manchester City can go back within 2 points of Premier League leaders Arsenal with a win at the Etihad Stadium tonight. If they fail to win, Mikel Arteta's squad can clinch the title in their next game against Burnley. That's the latest. I'm Ruth McKee.
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6: Remaining breezy overnight, showers will become less frequent, some inland areas will become dry with clear spells, chilly but mostly frost-free with a low of 4 degrees Celsius.

Shaky, cry just a little bit, and the crystals, da-do, Ron, Ron. Now, this evening's great singer-songwriter burst onto the music scene in 1967 with his debut album. It made the top 10, as did its title song in the singles charts. He'd been discovered by Mike Hurst, formerly of the Springfields, who helped him get his first record deal. And in the following couple of years, he toured with artists ranging from Jimi Hendrix to Engelbert Humperdinck. And that's a range. A fresh-faced teen star. He'd been helped along the way by airplay on the pirate station Radio London, and he was one of the recording artists to contribute his voice to the final hour of the station as it closed down, along with the likes of Mick Jagger, Cliff Richard and Ringo Starr. But who is he? Tell you after this.

A buzzer took a monkey for a ride in the air. The monkey thought that everything was on the square. The buzzer tried to throw the monkey off his back, but the monkey grabbed his neck and said, "Now listen, Jack. Straighten up and fly right. Straighten up and fly right. Straighten up and fly right. Cool.

0: fly right. 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Straighten up and fly right. Cool down, Papa, don't you blow your top. Fly right.
1: Nat King Cole, straighten up and fly right. And so, to this evening's great singer-songwriter, who is Cat Stevens.

0: Peace Train from Cat Stevens' album Teaser and the Fire Cat. And it's Cat Stevens who is this evening's great singer-songwriter. A song he apparently wrote on a train, and a song that he said continues to breeze thunderously through the hearts of millions. There is a powerful need for people to feel that gust of hope and rise up again. Cat Stevens, this evening's great singer-songwriter.
1: Hi, this is Al Jardine from the Beach Boys. And to mark 60 years of Pet Sounds, we're playing every track from the album this Saturday across the boom stations.
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3: 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By 77, the early video recorders were up for rental. 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

Steve Harley and Cockney Rebel, Here Comes the Sun and the Ivy League. Funny how love can be here on Boom Radio. Here's Cy Cranston.

Dynamo from Cy Cranston. And so to our friends at Prima's Five Ways. This week, it's five ways to make sure you are ageing in the best possible way. Tip one, try to get 10 minutes of morning light within an hour of waking up, even if the sun isn't shining, because morning light reaches specialised light receptors that send signals to our brain's master clock. Tip two, wake up and recharge. Start your day with a large glass of filtered water to rehydrate your body. Tip three, ground yourself. Spend some time barefoot on grass, stone, sand or soil. There is emerging research to suggest that grounding may lower cortisol levels, ease pain and improve our sleep. Tip four, take 30 to 45 minutes of moderate aerobic exercise 3 to 5 times a week to improve our cardiovascular and lung health and activate our muscles. This includes brisk walking, dancing, cycling, swimming or hiking. And tip five, aimed for balanced meals of fibre and protein and includes some fermented food in your diet like yogurt or kimchi for a healthy microbiome. And the June issue of Prima is in the shops

0: Cause I gotta have faith. Ooh, I gotta have faith. Because I gotta have faith. I gotta have faith, faith. George Michael's Faith, and before that, The Temptations, Ain't Too Proud to Beg.
1: They were everyday customs officers.
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Eden Kane, Forget Me Not, and before that, The Night They Drove Old Dixie Down from Joan Baez. Well, this Saturday sees the final of this year's Eurovision Song Contest. There's one more semi-final to come before then. And to celebrate, Dana will be joining us tomorrow night to reflect on 70 years of the Eurovision Song Contest. I don't think any of us will have been able to see all 70. But Dana, of course, is a former Eurovision winner, and she will be offering her memories ahead of Saturday's final. That's Thursday night here on Boom at 9 o'clock.

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Elton John and Healing Hands and Adam Faith, Someone Else's Baby before that. So tempting to say babe, but I will resist that and bid you farewell for this evening. I'm Jane Markham, back tomorrow at 6. The Easy Hour follows the news at 8. And this from Kiki D. See you tomorrow.

0: From the Sky News Centre at 8, Sir Keir Starmer appeared to ignore jokes over his leadership in the Commons earlier, despite the turmoil surrounding his position. It's understood the Health Secretary, Wes Streeting, is poised to resign from the government and launch a bid to oust the Prime Minister. Speaking in Parliament, Mr Starmer chose to focus on Labour's future following the King's speech.
1: We will not simply slump back to the old ways, because this King's speech gives us the strength we need. The economic security, energy security, and national security to control our future in a chaotic world.
0: Six people who have been in isolation in hospitals since returning from a virus-stricken cruise ship are being allowed to go home. They'll now self-isolate. The bodies of three women have been pulled from the sea near Brighton Pier. Police are investigating what happened in the early hours of this morning. Donald Trump has arrived in Beijing, marking the first visit to China by a US leader in nearly a decade. He'll be meeting President Xi Jinping, and the conflict in Iran is likely to be on the agenda. Our US correspondent James Matthews says President Trump may ask for China's help in resolving the current stalemate there.
2: Breaking the deadlock with Tehran is very much in the mutual interest. That will be the message to President Xi. The question will be, how much political capital does Donald Trump have to trade to get the result that he needs?
0: A drug counsellor who delivered the ketamine that killed Friends star Matthew Perry's been jailed for 2 years. 56-year-old Eric Fleming's the fourth defendant to be sentenced in connection with the actor's death. The Scottish Premiership title could be decided within the next couple of hours. Hearts will be crowned champions if they beat Falkirk and Celtic lose at Motherwell. Meanwhile, Manchester City need a win over Crystal Palace to keep their Premier League title race alive. That's the latest. I'm Ruth McKee.
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4: Remaining breezy overnight, showers will become less frequent. Some inland areas will become dry with clear spells, chilly but mostly frost-free with a low of 4 degrees Celsius.

0: Robert Goulet as Lancelot and If Ever I Would Leave You, written by Alan J. Lerner and Frederick Lowe, Camelot opened on Broadway in December 1960 and it ran for nearly 900 performances and it won 4 Tony Awards. Great show. Thanks to Sharon Radford in Sheffield and Gary Edelman in Hereford for your kind emails. Much appreciated, and break a leg to you too. If you'd like to get in touch, my email address is malcolm@boomradio.co.uk. Be lovely to hear from you. Off to Hollywood now, and it's our weekly dose of Disney. This week, it's from an animated film which was released on the 400th anniversary of the birth of its central character. And her name was Pocahontas.
1: You think I'm an ignorant savage, and you've been so many places.

0: Judy Kuhn and the Oscar-winning Colours of the Wind from Disney's Pocahontas. On the way, two numbers, one from a Broadway musical which featured a young John Travolta, the other from a movie which, according to the Guinness Book of World Records, used the most explosives ever seen on screen. But what do they have in common?
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6: Boom Radio High Street History. Waterstones was founded by Glasgow's Tim Waterstone in 1982 with £6,000 redundancy from being sacked by W.H. Smith. His family owned just three books when he was growing up. Inspired by large American bookstores, he opened his first on Old Brompton Road, London, but left the first day's takings on the train. In 10 years, it had become the largest bookseller group in Europe. High Street History.
2: Malcolm's Musicals and Movies.

Faith Hill and There You'll Be from the 2001 film Pearl Harbor, and before it, the Andrews Sisters, and We Got It, as featured in the short-lived Broadway musical Over Here. Both were set during the Second World War. And yes, Over Here, which was staged in 1974, did feature a 20-year-old John Travolta in its opening night cast. The musical was created by Robert and Richard Sherman, of course best known for Mary Poppins. Pearl Harbor featured a score by Hans Zimmer, but the song we just heard was written by Diane Warren, and it was nominated for an Oscar. To date, Diane has been in the Best Song category a record 17 times, but she's never won. It's enough to make you cry, Mamma Mia!

Love it. From Mamma Mia, which continues to wow audiences at the Novello Theatre in London. That was the original Donna, Siobhan McCarthy, and Slipping Through My Fingers. The musical is also, by the way, touring the UK. This week, Mamma Mia is at the Birmingham Hippodrome, and then it's off to Truro, Leeds, Norwich, Eastbourne, before spending the summer in Bournemouth and then Glasgow. And it's fab. If you haven't seen it, I really do recommend it. Back to the big screen now. In a minute or two, a classic from Liza's Mum. But first, John Barry's haunting theme for Somewhere in Time. Enjoy.

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Come on, get happy. We're gonna be going to the promised land. 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Wash your sins away in the tide.

0: Yes, Get Happy from the 1950 film Summer Stock, Judy Garland's final MGM musical. The song was actually first introduced by Ruth Etting 20 years before in the 9:15 Review. And before Get Happy, John Barry's beautiful music for the film Somewhere in Time. Christopher Reeve played a playwright who travels back in time to meet a stage actress, played by Jane Seymour, who he's only ever seen in a vintage photograph. Up next, we'll be doing our own bit of time travel as we head back to 1930s New York.
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boom, it needs a boom at the end. Harry Groener and Smile, which you might not have heard before. It was featured in a short-lived 1986 Broadway musical, which was also called Smile, which was set during a beauty pageant. It only ran for 42 performances, but it's very jolly. And before that, it's The Hard Knock Life from Annie, an evergreen show, if ever there was one. It's been going strong in one guise or another since its debut in 1977. If you're interested, a UK tour starts in Wimbledon on May the 23rd, starring Strictly's Lavoie as Miss Hannigan. And I'll be seeing it when it comes to the Marlowe Theatre in Canterbury at the end of June. I must mention Karen Tatt, who got in touch to tell me that, just like me, she saw Petula Clark in The Sound of Music at the Victoria Palace Theatre in London in 1981. I agree, it was a great production. It also starred Honor Blackman as Baroness Schrader and Michael Jaston as Captain Von Trapp. What was the first stage musical you saw? Do let me know. My email address is malcolm@boomradio.co.uk. It would be lovely to hear from you. Right, let's go back to the big screen now.

Come on, who wasn't singing along? Christopher Cross and The Best That You Can Do featured, of course, in the film Arthur, which starred Dudley Moore in the title role. And if you like your soundtrack songs, don't forget Graham Dean on The Boom Breakfast Show, Monday to Friday. He always plays a great one, just about 9:15 in the morning. Right, let's have some Ella Fitzgerald.

See, that one did have a boom. Does work, doesn't it? Ella Fitzgerald and her version of Manhattan. Why is that in a show about musicals and movies, I hear you ask? Well, it was written by Richard Rodgers and Lorenz Hart for a two-performance benefit show in 1925 to raise money for curtains for a new theatre in New York. The song was so well received, Richard Rodgers convinced the producers to give the show, Garrick Gaieties, a longer run. And he was right, because it did go on to run for 211 performances, and Manhattan became a standard. If you'd like to tell me about the musicals and movies you love, just head to Boom's website and look for me, Malcolm Prince. Thanks for your company. I really hope you've enjoyed the music. Diana is up next after the news. I'll be back next week at the same time. Last one now, and it's from Barnum. Lee Mead is currently starring in the new UK tour. Next week he's in Woking, if you're interested. But today's showstopper features the man who did it first, Jim Dale.

0: From the Sky News Centre at 10. Sir Keir Starmer has laid out his government's plans in Parliament, despite plots by members of his party to oust him. Health Secretary Wes Streeting is understood to be planning to resign tomorrow and trigger a leadership election. The Prime Minister insists he'll fight on and try to laugh off plots in the Commons. Tory leader Kemi Badenoch says the King's speech against a backdrop of turmoil was preposterous.
1: The whole thing is totally illogical. Either Labour MPs agree with this agenda, in which case, why are they trying to get rid of the Prime Minister, or they don't agree with this agenda, in which case, what on earth are we all doing here?
0: Health officials say the first six people from a hantavirus-hit cruise ship are being allowed to leave their isolation at a Merseyside hospital. The UK HSA says they'll complete their 45-day isolation period at home. Police have recovered the bodies of three women from the sea near Brighton Pier. They're working to establish what happened in the early hours of this morning. Nigel Farage is facing an investigation by the Common Pleas watchdog over a £5 million gift. The Reform leader claims he didn't have to declare the cash from a crypto billionaire because it wasn't a political donation. Donald Trump could use his state visit to China to urge President Xi Jinping to put pressure on Iran. The US president's arrived in Beijing alongside business bosses. The Scottish Premiership title race will go down to the final day after a late drama at Fir Park. Celtic scored a last-minute penalty to beat Motherwell 3-2.
2: Kelechi Iheanacho up against Callum Ward to cut the gap between Celtic and Hearts as we head towards the final day. How is your nerve? Kelechi Iheanacho!
0: Hearts beat Falkirk 3-0 at Tynecastle, so they have a one-point lead at the top before they play each other on Saturday. And Manchester City boosted their Premier League title hopes with a comfortable 3-0 victory against Crystal Palace. They are 2 points behind leaders Arsenal with two games left to play. That's the latest. I'm Stevie Shillinglaw.
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4: A morning of sunny spells and scattered showers. They'll be heavy and thundery at times, drier in central areas, feeling rather chilly in the brisk northerly breeze, a high of 13 degrees Celsius. Dinos.

loving to get about there. That's Dion and the Wonder. And thank you very much to Malcolm Prince for his excellent musical and movies that we were just listening to. Hope you enjoyed them as much as I did. Good evening to you, moon bathers and bed warmers. It's Diana with you right through until midnight tonight for our midweek show, which means the midweek cryptic clue is coming up shortly.

Great voice there of Alison Moyet, Weak in the Presence of Beauty, and Al Green, L-O-V-E. Time now for our midweek cryptic clue. It is a well-known male artist from the 60s, of course, because it's featured in our Love in the 60s three in a row around 10:30 tonight. And the clue I'm giving you tonight is quite a simple one. Take the shackles off me. Take the shackles off me. Any thoughts on that one? And you happen to be on my Facebook page, Diana Luke Loves the 60s. Put your answer under the heading Cryptic Clue and see how you do with everyone else vying for that first place. And remember, it's all for a bit of fun.

Aretha Franklin, One Step Ahead, and Buddy Holly, Words of Love. Though the words of love have changed over the decades, haven't they? You know, we had certain words back in the 60s, the fab and groovy and all that kind of stuff. Absolutely wonderful. And it's changed again. You know, what are the words of love these days? We're going to have to ask the teenagers, aren't we, and see what they've got to say. And it's time now for Ben Westwood, but it is not Ben Westwood, the English former rugby league footballer. No, it is the singer.

0: Ben Westwood's Step Into the Light. So much great music to be heard on Boom Radio. And do remember to tell your friends about us. 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
2: 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Red Rum used to train on the expansive Southport sands, and there's a statue of him here. There are breathtaking views of the Irish seacoast, and the town has a famous lawnmower museum. 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

Melba Moore loves coming at you. And Supertramp, the logical song. Love that song. It is time now for 11 the 60s, three in a row. The clue I gave you was a male singer. Take the shackles off me. Did you get it right tonight? And I'm asking that of Jan Holloway as well, because it's your turn to get a mention tonight. Jan Holloway.

0: Can you imagine trying to think of a cryptic clue for that one? The Kinks with Village Green Preservation Society. There's a lot going on there, isn't there? Len Berry preceded that with 1, 2, 3. And our cryptic clue tonight, when I said take the shackles off me, was Ray Charles, Unchain My Heart. And they were dedicated to Jan Holloway tonight. Did you get them right, Jan?
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I still think that's a brilliant thing for kids to encourage imagination. 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Now, Graham Dean is back tomorrow morning on The Breakfast Show, including his legacy track. 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

What a style that guy had in his brief life. He really left a fabulous memory of fabulous songs, didn't he? Otis Redding with Wonderful World and Elvis Presley, One Night. And we have got the Luca Love coming up very shortly. If you've been in touch via email, that's diana@boomradio.co.uk, and said, you know something I'd like to have a mention on the Luca Love? Maybe it's a birthday coming up or an anniversary, or you'd just like to hear your name. Great, let's do it one of these nights together.

Good evening. It's 11 o'clock, time now for the Luke of Love tonight, dedicated to Joanne and Mary Hale Reed in Somerset. Enjoy.

That was our Luca Love tonight. Lee Greenwood with Wind Beneath My Wings. Diana Ross, I Thought It Took a Little Time. And Simon and Garfunkel for Emily, Whenever I May Find Her. And they were dedicated to Joanne and Mary Hale Reed in Somerset, who have celebrated 10 years together now. Fantastic. And they said, it just gets better and better. Wonderful.

0: King Cole Trio, Dream a Little Dream of Me. My dream is to have some warm weather. I don't know about you, but I'm waiting still. We had 8 degrees this morning. 8 degrees! Oh, come on now. We do need a little bit more warmth, don't we? And prior to that, we had Sting with Windmills of Your Mind. I wonder how many interpretations of that song we have heard over the years. That was Sting.
1: 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And this year is the 70th anniversary of the Eurovision Song Contest. 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

So Jim Ende is never going to let you go. And Jimmy Ruffin, I passed this way before. Now, I did have to look up this girl's name. She is from Iceland, 27 years old, absolutely gorgeous. And her name is Icelandic as well. She's a singer-songwriter, a musical style that blends a little bit of jazz, a bit of pop, a bit of classical. And as far as I can work it out, her name is Laufey. It's spelled L-A-U-F-E-Y, but I watched an interview on her. Laufey, I believe I've got it right. Man.

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Distinctive style there of Jose Feliciano with Hey Baby, and Love from Iceland with Mad Woman. Time to look back in musical history on this day, May the 13th. 1996, Oasis became the fastest selling group in UK history after selling out all 330,000 tickets for their summer concerts in just 9 hours. Although 2.5 million people applied for the spots to attend their Knebworth House shows on August the 10th and 11th of that year, only 250,000 tickets were sold, setting records for the largest demand for a concert in British history. Tickets were sold for £22.50, and the backstage guest list had over 7,000 people. Did you manage to get to that festival with Oasis? Did you enjoy yourself? How lucky if you did manage to get a ticket.

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Monday blues, straight through Sunday blues. Good morning, heartache, here we go again. Good morning, heartache.

that those Monday blues, straight through Sunday blues. Good morning, heartache, here we go again. Good morning, heartache.

Billie Holiday, Good Morning Heartache. And we also heard from the gorgeous voice of Colin Blunstone, I Don't Believe in Miracles. But you have got a real treat coming up tomorrow night at 9 o'clock. Dana's Eurovision Show, a 70th anniversary Eurovision special presented by London-born Dana Rosemary Scallon, who, as the singer Dana, represented Ireland in the 1970 contest staged in Amsterdam, where she performed the winning song, All Kinds of Everything. Now, in this program, she reflects on the contest's history and plays a pick of winners and entries. That is going to be a great listen tomorrow night. Do not miss it. 9 o'clock, Dana's Eurovision Show, a 70th anniversary Eurovision special presented by Dana herself.

Great to hear that one again. Meatloaf, 2 out of 3 ain't bad. And the Beatles, I Will. And I'm sliding off to my bed now. The lovely Derek is joining you very shortly with Night Ride. And our food for thought tonight comes in from Deepak Chopra. The healthiest response to life is joy. Have yourself a great night's rest. I'll catch up with you again tomorrow night, 10 o'clock. Derek's up next. Nighty night.

0: from the Sky News Centre at midnight. Sir Keir Starmer's future as Prime Minister seems to be facing its biggest threat, as it's understood the Health Secretary is plotting to oust him. Allies of Wes Streeting say he could make his move to replace the PM later today. Mr. Streeting said nothing publicly, but Downing Street said yesterday that it has full confidence in him. Transport Secretary Heidi Alexander says she just wants Labour to be an effective team.
1: There's no leadership challenge at the moment. There are some basic facts of the matter, where if you look at the number of members of Parliament who have come out and publicly supported him, that's larger than the number of people who said that they have had concern.
0: Six people who've been in isolation in hospital since returning from a virus-stricken cruise ship are being allowed to go home. Health officials say none of them have displayed any symptoms of hantavirus. Nigel Farage is facing an investigation by the Common Pleas watchdog over a £5 million gift. The Reform leader claims he didn't have to declare the cash from a crypto billionaire because it wasn't a political donation. The bodies of three women have been recovered from the sea off the coast of Brighton. Police say they were called to welfare concerns near Madeira Drive yesterday morning. And now to sport. Victories for leaders Hearts and closest rival Celtic mean the Scottish Premiership title will be decided on the final day. Hearts kept their unbeaten home league run intact with a 3-0 win over Falkirk, while Kelechi Iheanacho's controversial stoppage time penalty earned Celtic a dramatic 3-2 victory at Motherwell. And boss Martin O'Neill says he's very proud of the character his team showed.
2: The thing I notice about this side, I know, whatever we lack certain things, Heart is not part of it. They were absolutely fantastic. They kept going to the very, very end, as they've been doing now for quite some considerable months.
0: And Manchester City boosted their Premier League title hopes with a comfortable 3-0 victory against Crystal Palace. The win keeps Pep Guardiola's team 2 points behind the leaders Arsenal with two games left to play. That's the latest. I'm Stevie Shillinglaw.
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What's that? When the sun is so hot, it's melting the tar on the roof. Not this May, certainly not in this country, but I guess it's that hot in some parts of the world right now. Welcome to the night. Derek Webster on the Boom Radio Night Ride with music for the wee small hours. And thank you to Diana for the music and good company. Let's see what we can do with Thursday, the 14th of May, shall we, as we cartwheel into a brand new day, but doing it gently with a touch of singer-songwritery from Gordon Lightfoot.

Tracy Chapman talking about a revolution. Why not? We shall start a night ride revolution. In fact, we could start our own political party, couldn't we? There's plenty of them around, it seems. Votes to go around. Should we do that? The party of night creatures everywhere. Yes, we shall look for a leader. Why not? We shall start voting very soon. Tracy Chapman talking about a revolution. Gordon Lightfoot, if you could read my mind. No, let's not go there. So here we are about to leap into the night. We always start off by doing it gently on the Boom Radio Night Ride and finishing up getting a little mad towards the end. So do stay with us and enjoy the journey. On the way, here's Rod Stewart and Chaka Khan.

Chaka Khan with Rod Stewart. Did you see that news item about Rod Stewart meeting King Charles? You know, the old, everybody lines up shaking hands and it comes to Rod Stewart. He's always got to say something.

0: Els Bailey from her current album Can't Take My Story Away. So what do we have for you in the next hour? Songs from Laverne Baker, Georgie Fame, music too from the Bee Gees, Johnny Cash, many more, all stacked up and ready to play in the next hour on the Boom Radio Night Ride.
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Josie Fame, Rupert Holmes, and Escape, the Pina Colada song. I remember being in a bar with my brothers in the early 80s when that song was very popular, and everybody was advertising Pina Coladas. I'd never tried them before. I think we just had something like 3 pints of ale. And so, should we try that? Let's give it a go. No, not a good idea, I can tell you. I can't tell you what I was like at the end of the night.

0: Lionel Richie and Laverne Baker. I cried a tear on the Boom Radio Night Ride. Now, here's a commercial message from our friends at Fab Four Memorabilia. 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The Beatles, especially, if you have signed photographs or any memorabilia from the Beatles. Maybe somebody signed a T-shirt or something. Stones, Jimi Hendrix, Queen, many more besides. They'd love to see you. They'd love to have a look at the stuff. Might be worth some money. So it might be worth considering, even if you want to keep it in the end. Give it a go. 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And they're after your old rock and roll stuff. Here's Kenny Johnson, The Best Years of My Life.
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9: Derek

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I feel so funny.

Nina Simone and a song that was first recorded by the Queen of the Blues, Bessie Smith, in 1931, who recorded incredibly naughty songs, but nobody knew quite what she was going on about when she said, "I want a little sugar in my bowl." No, she wasn't trying to borrow sugar for the coffee. No, much more suggestive than that, you know what I mean? Yes, touch of Nicky Nacky New going on there, I think. So here we are, jukebox time. There goes me thrupney bit in the slot. As we look for a record from 1955 containing that immortal line, "I shot a man in Rio just to watch him die." Johnny Cash.

two Fab 45s on the Boom Radio Night Ride Jukebox. Holly's from this time of year, actually, May 1965. And Johnny Cash, before that, 10 years earlier, in 1955, with the Folsom Prison Blues.

Harry Nilsson. Look at this. The night is young. We have the night ahead of us. The 1 o'clock hour, of course, as I tell you every night, and it's usually a pack of lies, crammed with the best songs ever after 1 o'clock. And to take us there, as we say in radio, Waylon Jennings from the Dukes of Hazzard, those good old boys.

0: from the Sky News Centre at 1. Sir Keir Starmer laid out his government's plans in Parliament yesterday, despite plots by members of his party to oust him. The Health Secretary, Wes Streeting, is understood to be planning to resign later this morning to trigger a leadership challenge. The Prime Minister insists he'll fight on and tried to laugh off talk of plots in the Commons. But Tory leader Kemi Badenoch says having the King's speech against a backdrop of turmoil was preposterous.
1: The whole thing is totally illogical. Either Labour MPs agree with this agenda, in which case, why are they trying to get rid of the Prime Minister? Or they don't agree with this agenda, in which case, what on earth are we all doing here?
0: Six people from the UK who were on the cruise ship at the centre of a hantavirus outbreak have been discharged from hospital quarantine. They'll now be self-isolating at home. Nigel Farage is facing a sleaze watchdog investigation over a £5 million gift from a crypto billionaire. The Reform leader's insisting the cash wasn't a political donation, so didn't need to be declared. The bodies of three women have been pulled from the sea near Brighton Pier. Police say they're now studying CCTV as they try to work out what happened in the early hours of yesterday morning. Now to sport, and Manchester City boosted their Premier League title hopes with a comfortable 3-0 victory against Crystal Palace. The win keeps Pep Guardiola's team 2 points behind the leaders Arsenal with 2 games left to play.
2: Yeah, really pleased. Try to be alive until, you know, next game is Bournemouth and now focus in the final.
0: City will face Chelsea in the FA Cup final on Saturday. And the Scottish Premiership title race will go down to the final needed by beating Falkirk 3-0 at Tynecastle, but Celtic scored a last-minute penalty at Motherwell to earn a 3-2 win to keep their hopes alive. Hearts have a 1-point advantage at the top of the table, with the two rivals facing each other on Saturday. And Rangers lost 2-1 at home to Hibs. That's the latest. I'm Stevie Shillinglaw.